0: Well, that's going to wrap things up for this week's edition of Wilson Beach Radio. This is Jeff Blyle. Thank you so much for coming to our beach party this week. And don't forget, we're going to do it all again next week. And the music will be supplied, as always, by the Beach Boys and Friends right here on Wilson Beach Radio.
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7: It's the Girls on the Beach, starring that bachelor father chick, Noreen Corcoran, Martin West, Linda Marshall, Stephen Rogers, Anna Capri, Aaron Kincaid, the Crickets, the Beach Boys, with Leslie Gore. 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
18: Welcome to another edition of Nothing But Old 45s. I'm your host, Larry Kratka, and every show is designed to bring you the best hit records from the late 1970s through the early 1990s. And there are a lot of them. You'll be hearing rock and roll, soul, and perhaps even a few country crossover hits. You never know. I'll be playing both 45 RPM records and album tracks, and you may actually hear a few scratches on those records from time to time. I'll also be giving you a little information about the songs and artists, plus a little music trivia every so often. So, let's get going. Let's get to work.

0: and 1984. Joe Jackson has been considered to be one of the first artists in what has been called the new wave genre of music of the late 1970s. Open the set with the Electric Light Orchestra from 1978 and their number 13 hit, Turn to Stone. ELO was hot on the charts around the world from 1975 through 1986. ELO songs were a mix of rock with classical overtones, a combination of instruments, including rock guitars and classical violins. Over the years, music fans bought over 50 million ELO albums worldwide, and ELO has received numerous awards.
1: Nothing but old 45s.

0: Now there's a guy asking for a second chance. Casey and the Sunshine Band are well known for their disco and dance hits, but in 1979 they had a number one hit with that song, Please Don't Go. Casey and the Sunshine Band were hot on the charts and on the dance floors between 1975 and 1984. But that song was a total departure from what Casey fans were used to hearing. Of course, over the years, their big dance hits included Get Down Tonight, I'm Your Boogeyman, and Shake, Shake, Shake, just to name a few. I'm on the set with Sheena Easton and her very first hit record in the United States, Morning Train. It landed at number one on the Billboard Hot 100 chart in 1981 and introduced the Scottish singer to audiences all over the world. Sheena Easton went on to win a Grammy Award in 1982 for the Best New Artist. Now, if you're a James Bond movie fan, you may also remember Sheena Easton singing the opening theme song for Your Eyes Only, James Bond film number 12.
1: Nothing but old 45s.

co-star. That's Steely Dan and the title song to a 1978 hit movie, FM. No Static at All. The song wasn't exactly a big hit for the Los Angeles group, only landing at number 22 on the Billboard Hot 100 chart, but it was one of 10 chart hits they had between 1972 and 1981 when they broke up. Now, the FM movie was released just as FM radio was really gaining popularity in the United States. Now, I mentioned that the group broke up in 1981. That's true. But they reunited in 1993 to record and do some live shows. I opened the set with Melissa Manchester and her number five hit from 1982. You should hear how she talks about you. It was the final chart hit for the Bronx, New York singer-songwriter and was also the biggest hit she had between 1975 and 1982. Over the years, she also wrote and sang many songs included on motion picture soundtracks. And over the years, her music has been broadcast by a majority of radio stations that have what they call an adult contemporary format. Seems I have time for one more song before I take a break. So how about a strange song by a group with an equally strange name?

0: Lumbawamba and their one and only hit record in the United States called Tub Thumping. It landed at a solid number six on the Billboard Hot 100 chart in the United States in 1997, but hit number one in the UK, where the group was formed. Now, here's a piece of music trivia. In the UK, Tub Thumper refers to a common name for someone with a passionate idea, sometimes a politician, jumping on the bandwagon to express that idea. Okay, if that's what it is, all right. Well, maybe that makes me a Tub Thumper. Yeah, I'm up against the break. I'm headed for the coffee pot. I'll see you on the other side. We've got our instrumental set coming up. Oh, you're going to like this one. Stick around. Be right back.
1: Nothing but old 45's laugh track.
2: In the mountains of Colombia grows the richest and most expensive coffee in the world. 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This is the home of Juan Valwam, whose family has been growing coffee beans since the time of Cortez.
3: Yes, my family has been growing coffee beans since the time of Cortez.
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3: 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And WAMCO has developed a new kind of coffee process.
2: That's right, Juan. 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
3: Oops. 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
4: 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Playing in the 26th tonight are the following: All the President's Men, Body Heat, Cinderella, Barbarella, and in the Snack Bar Lounge, Salmonella. We've got The Love Bug, Herbie Goes to Monte Carlo, Herbie Goes Bananas, and the foreign film with subtitles on the repairing of air-cooled engines. For the kiddies, there's our exclusive G-Wing with the featurette tonight, Heidi Does Tijuana. And the adventure film, Ronald McDonald Gets Grease Paint Poisoning. For you horror fans, we got three biggies: The Creature from the Black Lagoon, It Came from Outer Space, and Mr. Haig Goes to Washington. In a Kung Fu wing, we got Good Guys Wear Black, Bruce Lee Against the Dirty Yellow Horde, and The Ancient Chinese Secret, a mystery whodunit about the intrigues and dangers in the fast-paced world of Chinese laundering. Our James Bond Festival concludes this week with the last of the 007 films, Miss Moneypenny Jumps Bond. Finally, there's our blockbuster spectaculars with The Ten Commandments, Ben-Hur, and a film that's also in our Kung Fu Festival, Quacho Fung Ho, starring Charlton Heston as the dynamic high-kicking Dai Chi Buddha. So for a fun evening out with your family, if you don't have a big one, try the WAMCO 26 with all of our 15-seat cinemas. Thank you for calling.
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0: Welcome back to the second half of this edition of Nothing But Old 45s. And, of course, that's Prince. Boy, he had some amazing hits between 1979 and 1999. And that one, Raspberry Beret, was one of them, coming in at number two for Prince in the Revolution in 1985. Now, that was one of several names Prince went by. Another was Prince and the New Power Generation, and just plain Prince. It didn't matter what the name was, it was pure Prince, and simply amazing to listen to. Sadly, Prince passed away in 2016 at the age of 57. I'm on the set with a group you know well, the Doobie Brothers. The Doctor was the last top 40 chart hit the group had, landing at number 9 on the Billboard Hot 100 chart in 1989. Now, of course, we all know the Doobie Brothers' earlier hits like Long Train Running, Blackwater, and many others, but the song I played, The Doctor, deserved a spin on the turntables for sure.
1: Nothing but old 45s instrumental hits.

0: That is called Thus Spoke Zarathustra. Yeah, you're probably more familiar with the song that was featured at the opening of Stanley Kubrick's 1973 blockbuster movie, 2001, A Space Odyssey. Sounded like in the film. Now, this version of the song you just heard was done by a Brazilian keyboardist, producer, and arranger, Diodato, landing at number two on the Billboard Hot 100 chart in 1973. Now, in my research, Thus Spoke Zarathustra has been described as a tone poem composed by German composer Richard Strauss in 1896. It was inspired by a philosophical novel of the same name. Now, in his program notes, Strauss describes the initial fanfare that you're so familiar with as sunrise.
1: Nothing but old 45s.

Man, would I love to have a voice like Barry White, but I'm stuck with this one. That, of course, Barry White and his number two hit from 1977, You're the First, the Last, My Everything. It was one of 12 hits Barry White had between 1973 and 1994. He was a three-time Grammy Award winner and formed the Love Unlimited Orchestra back in 1973 to back up the female R&B group of the same name. Sadly, Barry White passed away in 2003 at the age of 58. I opened the set with The Boss, Bruce Springsteen, and his number five hit from 1985, Glory Days. The song was included on his top-selling Born in the USA album. In fact, it was the fifth track from the album that made it to the Billboard Top 40 that year. In addition, a music video of Glory Days was created and featured on MTV, making the rocking song even more popular with music fans. Let's finish off this edition of Nothing But Old 45s with a real short song from Fleetwood Mac's Rumours album.

0: that is Never Going Back Again, a very short song on Fleetwood Mac's 1977 Rumours album. It was never a hit, but it was included as the B-side of Don't Stop in the U.S. and You Make Loving Fun in the U.K. It's also been re-recorded by several other artists, including Matchbox 20. Well, that's going to do it for this edition of Nothing But Old 45s. I've had a blast playing those records. I'm Larry Cracker, your host. Give us a like on Facebook if you would, please. Talk to you next time on Nothing But Old 45s.
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1: 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That's AccuTemp with two C's, .pro. 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
1: 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AccuTemp is celebrating their 20th year anniversary serving the Flagler and Ormond Beach communities. AccuTemp is having a contest to honor and thank teachers and first responders. The contest is going on now through the end of September, and they are looking for the oldest running residential HVAC system in Flagler and Ormond Beach, owned by a teacher or first responder. The winner will receive a new heat pump system installed with permits included. The top five qualifiers will receive a prize as well. Get details, more information, and enter a teacher or first responder with an older HVAC system on their website, AccuTemp.pro. That's AccuTemp with two C's, .pro. 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The date of the HVAC system can be found on a sticker on the system. You can also meet the owner, Chuck Wyant, and the AccuTemp team at Flagler Beach's First Friday. 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
4: Welcome to a Nothing But Old 45 special I'm calling the Class of 1969, a musical review of that year. I'm Larry Kratzka, your host for this special, and I'll be playing a lot of hit records from 1969 because that could be the year you graduated from high school or college. Maybe you got married and started a family. But in either case, 1969 may be special to you. And in the next hour, you'll be hearing a lot of songs that may cause you to turn up the volume just a little bit. Now, during the show, I'll also be presenting some fascinating historical facts about 1969. So get ready for an hour of great music on this Nothing But Old 45's Class of 1969 special.

0: Welcome to the class of 1969, a sort of musical review of that year. Those are the Foundations and their number three 1969 hit, Build Me Up Buttercup. It was the second hit record the British group would have in the United States. The other one occurred a year earlier in 1968. That was called Baby, Now That I Found You. The group broke up in 1970. I opened the set with another British group, the Zombies, and their 1969 number three hit, Time of the Season. The Zombies had their first hit in the United States in 1964 and another one in 1965 when the British music invasion got underway, but it took four more years to come up with the Time of the Season, their last hit in the United States. Historically, in 1969, Neil Armstrong was the first man to walk on the moon during the Apollo 11 mission in July of that year. The Pontiac Firebird Trans Am was introduced and immediately became one of America's iconic muscle cars. In fact, it was featured in the movie Smokey and the Bandit in 1977.
1: Class of 1969.

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Poke salad. Used to know a girl lived down there and she'd go out in the evenings and pick her a mess of it. Carry it home and cook it for supper. Cause that's about all they had to eat. They did all right. Down in Louisiana, where the alligators grow so mean.

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I'm gonna tell you a little bit about this so that you understand what I'm talking about. Down there we have a plant that grows.

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0: mere, Søren.
1: I wonder what kind of salad dressing would go with Pope salad. There's a one-hit wonder you may remember. Tony Joe White and his story about Poke Salad Annie. It was the only top 40 hit record he would have. But Tony Joe White wrote and recorded a lot of songs. In fact, he was recording and performing right up to the time of his death in 2018 of a heart attack at the age of 75. I opened the set with Edwin Starr and a good song to listen to while you're walking or running 25 miles. The peppy song made it to number 6 on the Billboard Hot 100 Singles chart during the spring of 1969. The R&B singer-songwriter may be best known, though, for his 1970 protest song called War. Historically, in 1969, the famous Woodstock Music Festival was held in upstate New York on August 15th through the 18th. It drew almost 500,000 music fans to hear a long list of musical acts, including Jimi Hendrix, the Grateful Dead, Santana, and many, many others. It is said that Woodstock was a pivotal moment in music history.
2: Class of 1969.
1: Speaking of Woodstock, how about a couple of groups who performed at Woodstock? Let's kick it off with Creedence Clearwater Revival.

0: There you go. Blood, sweat, and tears, who performed at Woodstock in 1969. But they didn't do that song. That, of course, was Spinning Wheel, and that's from the album, by the way, not the 45. Because the ending goes a lot longer. Spinning Wheel actually hit number 2 on the Billboard Hot 100 singles chart for David Clayton Thomas and his pop rock group in June of 1969. And get this, Blood, Sweat, and Tears played only one song when they performed at Woodstock. It was a bluesy song called Mean Woman Blues. So like I said, they didn't do Spinning Wheel at Woodstock. I opened the set with Creedence Clearwater Revival and one of the songs they performed at Woodstock, Green River. In fact, Green River was riding high on the record charts when Woodstock took place. In fact, it was number 2 on the Billboard Hot 100 singles chart in August of 1969. Unlike Blood, Sweat, and Tears, which performed only one song at Woodstock, Creedence Clearwater Revival performed 11 of their hit records at Woodstock. Historically, in 1969, the Beatles gave their final live performance, but this time from the roof of the Apple Recording Studio in London. They did that in January of that year. It only ran less than an hour. And here's a piece of music trivia. The Beatles were invited to perform at Woodstock, but turned down the invitation.
1: Class of 1969.

0: Now, there's a record. Very few radio stations are playing, but here on this special edition of Nothing But Old 45s, I'm playing it. The song is called It's Getting Better, and it was a number 30 solo hit record for Mama Cass Elliott. Mama Cass, during the summer of 1969. The Mamas and Papas singer may be better known for her 1968 hit, Dream a Little Dream of Me. I opened the set with The Flying Machine and their one and only hit record from 1969, Smile a Little Smile for Me. The song landed at a solid number 5 on the Billboard Hot 100 Singles chart in the United States. The Flying Machine were actually a group of British songwriters and record producers who got together to do a little recording. They disbanded by 1971. Now, historically, in 1969, Golda Meir became Prime Minister of Israel. Okay, you know that. But did you know that she was an immigrant to the United States? Yep. Golda Meir was born in Russia, immigrated with her family to Milwaukee, Wisconsin, where she grew up and eventually married. After that, she and her husband immigrated to Israel, where she eventually became Prime Minister in 1969. How is that for a piece of history from 1969? Well, I've still got a lot more records, 45s and albums sitting here on the table ready to play on this special edition of Nothing But Old 45s. I'm calling the Class of 1969. So I'm going to take a little break. I'll be right back.
1: Nothing But Old 45's Laugh Track.
2: Hey, Jack's Liquor Store.
3: Hey, Jack's Liquor Store.
2: That's right, pal.
3: Hey, it's Skipper. You remember me?
2: Oh, how could I forget?
3: You guys still remember?
2: No, not anymore.
3: What happened?
2: The SOB.
3: Oh, your boss.
2: No, the shortage of booze.
3: Shortage of booze?
2: Sure, haven't you heard about it?
3: No.
2: It was in all the papers.
3: Oh, my wife took the dog on vacation. She's gone and took the dog. The doctor brings in the paper, and there I am.
2: Is she on vacation?
3: Who?
2: Your wife.
3: Oh, no, she joined Hare Krishna. This is her week to beg.
2: The best thing for you to do is come down here and stand in line like everybody else.
3: If I could stand, I'd come down here.
2: Listen, when's your birthday? When's your birthday?
3: Mine?
2: Yes.
3: Oh, sure. October.
2: October what?
3: 7th.
2: That's odd.
3: Why, is that sure, so?
2: No, October 7th. 7 is odd, today's an even.
3: Is this Ajax Liquor Store?
2: That's right, pal. What's your wife's birthday?
3: July. Oh, no, wait. That's her name. June.
2: June?
3: June 3rd.
2: June 3rd. She's odd, too.
3: Oh, boy, she wrote the book on all.
2: Well, it looks like we have a Mexican standoff.
3: I'd rather have a Singapore sling. This birthday routine is way over my head.
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2: That's the Lord's Day.
3: If the Lord's a no-show, can I have his booze?
4: Class of 1969.

0: Bucks, Tommy James, and the Shondells with their number one hit from January 1969, Crimson and Clover. The record was actually hot on the record charts in December 1968, but it stayed on the record charts through early 1969. So it deserves a place on this Class of 1969 special. I opened the set with a one-hit wonder for a group who had a totally different sound. The Chambers Brothers and their number 11 1969 hit, Time Has Come Today. Now, the version you heard was the 45 RPM version, just over 3 minutes long. But the album version, which also got a lot of airplay on FM radio back then, ran almost 11 minutes long. Historically, in 1969, the supersonic passenger airplane, the Concorde, made a test flight in France. And something we take for granted in our everyday lives today, the ATM, or automatic teller machine, was introduced in the United States.
1: Nothing but old 45s, instrumental hits.

0: There you go. A couple of instrumental hits from 1969. Instrumental records were those without words. That was Booker T and the MGs with their version of the title song to a Clint Eastwood movie called Hang 'Em High. The song hit number 9 on the Billboard Hot 100 Singles record chart in December of 1968 and January 1969, which is why I played it. I opened a class of 1969 instrumental set with one of the best known and most recognizable instrumental hits ever, Hawaii 5-0 by The Ventures. It was the theme song to the CBS TV show Hawaii 5-0, starring Jack Lord, which went on the air a year earlier in 1968. Historically, in 1969, a brand new house could cost you about $16,000, depending on where you bought it. A brand new car could cost you over $3,000, depending on make and model. Speaking of cars, Toyota introduced a compact car into the United States, and it would catch on around the world. The Toyota Corona, which cost about $2,000. The Toyota Corona was produced until 2001.
1: Class of 1969.

0: in 1969, the type of songs Elvis Presley was recording was totally different than his earlier hits, and that's a good example. That was Elvis Presley's number three hit from 1969, In the Ghetto. It was one of six top 40 hits Elvis would have that year and was a track from his hit album, From Elvis in Memphis. Now, at this time, it is said that Elvis took control of his career and chose the songs he wanted to record. I opened the set with a comic book band, the Archies, and their number one hit from the summer of 1969, Sugar Sugar. The band was based on a Saturday morning animated TV show called the Archies, and the band was actually made up of a group of studio musicians under the direction of Don Kirshner. Now, historically, in 1969, there were a lot of toys in the stores that were popular with boys and girls. Let's start with the girls. The doll, Barbie, and her boyfriend, Ken, and, of course, all their fashions were widely popular. The Easy Bake Oven, which really worked, was hard to keep on retail store shelves. Now, for the boys, Hot Wheels went viral, and cassette recorders became popular. Those cassette recorders were widely used for recording your favorite music right from the radio. Speaking of radio, the transistorized, battery-powered walkie-talkie was introduced. It only used 100 milliwatts of power. That's a tenth of a watt. This would eventually grow into the CB craze of the
1: 70s. Breaker 1-9, this here's a rubber duck. You got a copy on me, Big Ben? Come on. Yeah, 10-4, Big Ben, for sure. By golly, it's clean, clear to Flagtown. Come on.
0: That is enough of that. Well, I hope you enjoyed this Nothing But Old 45's Class of 1969 special. Kind of musical review of that year. I had a chance to play a lot of records. Boy, that was a lot of fun. Hope you liked it. I'm your host, Larry Kratka. Give us a like on Facebook. Love to hear from you. Talk to you next time.
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3: Here's another fun tidbit about our beautiful city of Flagler Beach, Florida.
4: George Moody is a name often associated with our area history, as he began developing the city before it was even known as Flagler Beach. In 1916, George built a casino at the northwest corner of Moody Boulevard and A1A. This was nothing like the gambling casinos we know today. Instead, it was a building where townspeople and tourists alike could gather at the seaside. The 75 by 150-foot building faced the Atlantic and was called the Ocean City Beach Casino. It had 50 dressing rooms and many showers available for surf bathers to use, and a small living quarters. There was a refreshment area and a large dance floor, which also served as a basketball court when not in use for dances and skating parties. The building had the first Delco system for electricity and was later sold to Mr. S.A. Baker Sr. You can see photos of the casino at the Flagler Beach Museum, where pictures and artifacts represent Flagler life from the Stone Age to the Space Age.
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18: 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That's right. This Halloween, Landfall will be joining five other bands for a musical booze cruise aboard the Margaritaville Islander. The cruise departs Tampa, Florida on October 28th and returns November 1st. There will be games, costume contests, and interaction with all the bands throughout the cruise. For tickets and more information, you can go to www.rockmsc.com. 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Or the cruise line can be reached at 1-844-762-5672. This will be an absolute blast, and there are limited tickets available. 1-844-762-5672. Let's cruise!
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21: This is Tim Metter of the Dead End Kids from Miami, Florida. You're tuned into the all-time greats from the Sunshine State on Florida Rocks again with Mal Madman Thursday.

Yeah, yeah. Mal Thursday here on Florida Rocks again with Wayne Cochran's Going Back to Miami, which is exactly what we're doing this week. Here's another one from Mr. Cochran, recorded a decade earlier, from 1959. Here's The Coup on Florida Rocks again.

baby, always in my ear. I tell you, baby, what up?

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Always playing my ear.

This is Ken Coleman from Miami, Florida, and you're listening to the all-time great from the Sunshine State, Florida, Rocks Again with Mel Thursday! Thank you kindly. You popped the whip, I made the trip, I won't give you any smoke.

I'm gonna tell you a little bit about it, just so you know what I'm talking about. Down there they got a plant that grows out in the woods, fields, looks something like a turnip green. Call it poke salad. Poke salad.

From 1968, that was Miss Betty Wright with I'm Thankful, co-written and co-produced by Steve Villamo, who a couple of years later would record that song as a duet with Betty. Also from 68, Della Humphrey gave us Don't Let the Good Girls Go Bad, while Clarence Reed did a funky take on Tony Joe White's Polk Salad Annie. King Coleman had a hit on the rhythm and blues charts with Mashed Potatoes, while the Champions waxed up Big Bad Beulah on Henry Stone's chart label in 1956. We started that set with two from Wayne Cochran. Up next, music from the Montells, Geekus, and Dr. T and the Undertakers.

City throws a wild, out of this world show tomorrow night, starring the exciting Gemini and the Planets, the largest soul group in the South. Also, Big Planet gyrating go-go girls dancing on a bed of nails. You can't miss it. It's tomorrow night at Copa City, fully air-conditioned and open from 8 to 1. In Miami Beach on Dade Boulevard near Alton Road, just over the Venetian Causeway. Copa City is out of this world!

0: Hi, this is Mal Thursday, host of Florida Rocks Again. Since our return to the airwaves, we've been bringing you the best of our first 10 years of broadcasts and podcasts. You may have noticed that some of the voices on this program are coming to you from beyond the grave. Now, Florida Rocks Again is dedicated to the memory of these great musicians and radio personalities, with love and appreciation for the ones who are still around. We now return to Florida Rocks Again.
1: 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I'm the author of the book Savage Lost, Florida Garage Bands of the 60s and Beyond.
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Hi, this is Carter Ragsdale of the Montells from Miami, Florida. You're listening to the all-time greats from the Sunshine State on Florida Rocks Again with Mal Thursday. Here's a song we did back in 1966 called You Can't Make Me.

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Tony Asche, also known as Dr. T of Dr. T and the Undertakers from Miami, Florida. You're tuned into the all-time greats from the Sunshine State on Florida Rocks Again with Mal Thursday. Why, it even makes me want to rock again, and I just might.

0: All right, people. Dr. T and the Undertaker's doing Times Have Changed, Blue Blue Feeling, and in the background, the Undertaker's theme. We heard Geekus with their version of Count Five's Psychotic Reaction, and three from one of Miami's wildest bands of the 60s, the Montels. We heard Daddy Rolling Stone, You Can't Make Me, and from a 1999 reunion session, Gloria. When we return, more from the Birdwatchers and Steve Alamo on Florida Rocks Again.
1: Wildest of the wild ones. Savage, sadistic, thrill hungry. The wild rebels. They live for kicks, love for kicks, kill for kicks. 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Too much woman for any one man.
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1: The Wild Rebels. It's now. It's what's happening. Hate angry. They know no law. A brutal action shocker. The Wild Rebels. Technicolor.
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5: If you like to dance, if you like to meet people, there's only one place to go, and that's Trader John's. 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

change, and the things I do make me happy. This is the good life. I have no problems, I have no cares, I have no worried mind.

This is Jerry Shills of the Bird Watchers from Miami, and you are listening to the all-time greats from the Sunshine State on Florida Rocks again with Mal Thursday. And here's a little bit of lovin'.

This is Sammy Hall from the Birdwatchers from Miami, Florida. You are listening to the all-time greats from the Sunshine State on Florida Rocks Again with Mal Thursday. This is one of my favorites that we cut way back then.

0: Hey, you with the guitar. Yeah, you, man. You play that thing, or is it just a decoration?
1: Oh, I play a little.
0: Well, don't be bashful. Come on up and show us. What are you looking for, a little encouragement? All right, let's give it to him, huh?

from Florida comes handsome Steve Alamo.

Thursday, bringing it all back home here on Florida Rocks Again with Steve Alamo doing a trio of numbers, including his biggest hit, Every Day I Have to Cry, as well as Everybody Knows But Her, and You Don't Love Me, I Don't Care, which was from the soundtrack of Wild Rebels. Steve's co-stars in that movie were the Birdwatchers, who gave us Can I Do It, A Little Bit of Lovin', and I Have No Worried Mind. All those tracks co-produced by Steve Alamo and Bradley Shapiro. Florida Rocks Again is written and produced by J.M. Dobies, co-produced by Jeff Lemlich. You can order a copy of Jeff's book, Savage Lost, Florida Garage Bands, the 60s and Beyond, at limestonerecords.com. 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This is Mal Thursday leaving you with another one from the clefts of Lavender Hill. Here's One More Time on Florida Rocks Again.

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1: 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Did you know that among the five oceans, the Indian Ocean is actually the hottest? Its surface water can sometimes reach past 30 degrees Celsius. That's over 95 degrees Fahrenheit. That's a really, really hot ocean. 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

0: Surf 97.3 FM wishes to thank the Flagler Beach Democratic Club for their support. 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

0: Hi, this is Mal Thursday, host of Florida Rocks Again. Since our return to the airwaves, we've been bringing you the best of our first 10 years of broadcasts and podcasts. You may have noticed that some of the voices on this program are coming to you from beyond the grave. Now, Florida Rocks Again is dedicated to the memory of these great musicians and radio personalities, with love and appreciation for the ones who are still around. We now return to Florida Rocks Again.
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Mal Thursday back with you on Florida Rocks again. That was Melbourne native and FSU dropout Jim Morrison, who transferred to UCLA and started up the Doors. Now from Jacksonville, here's the 31st of February on Florida Rocks again.

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Hi, this is Wayne Proctor of We the People from Orlando, Florida. You're tuned in to the all-time greats from the Sunshine State on Florida Rocks Again with Mal Thursday.

Mal Thursday on the microphone here on Florida Rocks Again's Greatest Hits Volume 3. That was Orlando's We the People with In the Past, which was half of a double-sided regional hit on the Challenge label from late 66. Made it all the way to number 2 on WLOF's Funderful 40. We started that set with Melbourne native and FSU dropout Jim Morrison and his band The Doors with Break On Through, the first cut on their Genius First LP. From Jacksonville, the 31st of February had their biggest hit with Sandcastles in 1968 on the Vanguard label. Scott Boyer on guitar, David Brown on bass, and future Allman Brothers band mainstay Butch Trucks on drums. Also in there, the Purple Underground giving the Drifters on Broadway the Vanilla Fudge treatment, and the last words out of Miami with Can't Stop Loving You, which went top 10 in several markets.

Musical Mutiny is the greatest groove in musical history. A flick where everybody does their thing. And I mean everybody. The Iron Butterfly. With such hits as In a Gotta Da Vida. The Sacco New Society Band. Up, Up, and A Way Out. The Fantasy. The group from sunny Miami. And The Grit, all jamming together for a rock festival that is out of sight. Musical Mutiny is turned on, so don't you be left out of the in thing.

0: of this song is the Wildwood Flower. Now, the Wildwood Flower is an old country classic. It's gained a whole new popularity. The song isn't any more popular, but the flower's doing real good. Wildwood Flower grew wild on the farm, and we never knowed what it was called. Some said it's a flower, and some said it's a weed. I didn't give it much thought. One day I was out there talking to my brother, and I reached down for a weed to chew on. Things got fuzzy and things got blurry, and then everything was gone. Didn't know what happened, but I knew it beat the hell out of sniffing burlap. I come to, and my brother was there, and he said, "What's wrong with your eyes?" I said, "I don't know. I was chewing on a weed." He said, "Well, let me give it a try." I spent the rest of that day and most of that night trying to find my brother Bill. Caught up with him about 6 o'clock the next morning, naked, singing on the windmill. He said he flew up there. I had to fly out and get him down. He's about half crazy. The very next day, we picked a bunch of them weeds and we put them in the sun to dry. Then we mashed them up and cleaned them off, put them in the corn cob pipe. Smoking them wildwood flowers got to be a habit. We never seen no harm. Oh, we thought it was kind of handy. Take a trip and never leave the farm. Big old puff that wildwood weed. Next thing you know, you're just wandering around behind the little animals. All good things got to come to an end. It's the same with the wildwood weeds. One day this fella from Washington come by and spied them and turned white as a sheet. And he dug and he burned and he burned and he dug and he killed all our cute little weeds. And then he drove away. We just smiled and waved, sitting there on that sack of seeds. Y'all come back now, you hear?
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My name's Richard Betts. Everybody knows me as Dickie. I was born in West Palm Beach, Florida.

Well, well, well. That was the Allman Brothers Band with Dickie Betts front and center, doing their only top 10 hit, Ramblin' Man, from the Brothers and Sisters album. Prior to that, we heard the Bellamy Brothers doing Old Hippie. Now, their biggest hit was Let Your Love Flow, but I had to play Old Hippie because it's my favorite record of theirs. Also in that set, Winter Haven's Jim Stafford and the story of the Wildwood Weed, and Hoyt Axton's crossover hit Bony Fingers from 1974. After the break, we've got some wild-eyed Southern boys doing their biggest records on Florida Rocks Again's Greatest Hits, Volume 3.

0: The loners, hunted by the law. They stole to live and killed to survive. She was young and defiant, and now a killer. They wanted to make it by their own rules. They wanted to be free, but the world was stacked against them. The Loners, a gutsy story of three young people who dared to be different. The Loners, this year's Easy Rider.
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You people that's waving those flags right there, y'all help me out a little bit on this song. Amen. This is a song I wrote about the South, and I believe in it. And it goes something like this.

Mal Thursday back with you on Florida Rocks Again's Greatest Hits Volume 3 with a trio of Jacksonville bands for your listening pleasure. That was Molly Hatchet with their epic interpretation of the Allman Brothers Band's Dreams I'll Never See. Before that, Lynyrd Skynyrd with their live rave-up of their biggest hit, Sweet Home Alabama. And 38 Special did Hold On Loosely from 1985. Florida Rocks Again is written and produced by J.M. Dobies, co-produced by Jeff Lemlich. We'll leave you with the classic teenage death ballad from Wayne Cochran that was later a big hit for J. Frank Wilson and the Cavaliers. Here's Wayne's 1959 original version of Last Kiss on Florida Rocks Again.

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14: 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I'm Susie Cruz. This half hour, John Lennon, U2, Stevie Wonder. 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

Oldies USA with the Pointer Sisters. I'm Susie Cruz, and we've got the final single released by John Lennon during his lifetime. Went to number one, just like Starting Over.

80s USA with you too. I'm Susie Cruz, got the very best of the 80s, and this song is an ode to reggae legend Bob Marley. Here's Stevie Wonder with Master Blaster.

0: Say with Rick Springfield. I'm Susie Cruz. 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

0: USA with Blue Oyster Cult. I'm Susie Cruz. We've got the very best of the 80s. This is a one-hit wonder from 1985. It was written after watching a Clint Eastwood movie. Here are Boys Don't Cry with I Wanna Be a Cowboy.
1: Riding on the range, I've got my hat.

80s USA with the Thompson Twins. I'm Susie Cruz with the best of the 80s, and we've got a power ballad from 1988. This is Cinderella. You don't know what you got till it's gone.

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1: Every year, we take 170 billion pounds of wildlife from the sea. And since 1989, fishing yields have decreased every single year. We've run out of new fishing grounds on Earth and are removing fish from our oceans at a rate that's too high to sustain. When the demand for certain types of seafood grows too high, the delicate balance of the food chain is changed, which has an effect on all sea life. There's something you can do about it. Eating sustainably means eating seafood that's been caught responsibly. Sustainable fishermen around the world leave enough fish in the ocean to ensure a healthy population and ocean environment, and work to prevent other sea life from being unintentionally caught. You can find sustainable seafood guides online, which will easily direct you to the most responsible and healthiest options at the grocery store, restaurant, or market. 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
3: I think you're all in the head. 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

Oldies USA. That's Stevie Nicks with Tom Petty and the Heartbreakers. I'm Cissy Cruz. We've got the best of the 80s. This one went to number 8 in 1985. It was their only top 10 hit. This is Till Tuesday with Voices Carryin'.

0: is USA with Roy Orbison, a song he wrote with his traveling Wilbury bandmates Jeff Lynne and Tom Petty. I'm Susie Cruz. Got more 80s on the way from Rod Stewart, The Roxettes, and Simple Minds.
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5: Welcome to 80s USA. I'm Susie Cruz with the best of the 80s. On the way, George Michael, Taylor Dayne, and right now, Irene Cara. Flashdance, what a feeling.

80s USA with Taylor Dayne. I'm Susie Cruz. We've got the best of the 80s. And this was written for Tom Petty, but it didn't fit what Petty had been working on at the time, so it was offered to Don Henley, who recorded it after a key change. This is The Boys of Summer.

0: USA with Heart. I'm Susie Cruz. We've got the best of the 80s and a lot more on the way from Culture Club, Huey Lewis in the News, and the Beach Boys.
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4: 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This is Big Bob, and welcome to the Memory Lane Show. Today, I'll take you back to those treasured moments in time when life was much simpler. So sit back, relax, reminisce, and enjoy as I play the tunes that will never die. Let's get started.
5: Okay, all together, let's get started. Let's get started. Good morning to all. Boy, enjoying this heat? Unbelievable, isn't it? Anyway, a few weeks ago, I spotlighted my 60s top male artist on the show. Well, that alone opened the floodgates of email asking if I intend to feature 60s top female artists. Now, since I know better than to debate this issue with many of female listeners, I will spotlight my 60s top female artists on today's show. A little late, but better late than never. I'd like to shout a big thank you to all the women out there who tune into the Memory Lane Show and reminded me. Applause to you. We'll also have Memory Lanes on this date in rock and roll history featuring such artists as, hey, our favorite, the Beach Boys. Peter, Paul, and Mary. That is Belle's favorite. But wait, there's more. I also have requests and dedications. This week's Rate the Record enters my unbelievable category. And I'll tell you a little bit about that later in the show. I also have a one-hit wonder, comparison covers, double-decker. Let's see, what else? My vault song, instrumental hit of the week. And you'll learn what the number one song was on this very date back in 1965. Wow. Now, if that isn't enough, dig this. If you want to chat with other folks listening to the same show, you may consider joining us in our chat room. Very easy to get here. Just open up your favorite browser or add a tab to your existing browser. 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That's memorylaneshow.com/chat. Come on in, get yourself a nickname, and join us. And I guarantee you, you'll be welcome with open arms from Variety 1560 AM, Aaron, myself, Donna, Shaz, Belle. That's right. We're a very, very friendly chat room group. So there ain't no hanky-panky stanky going on over here. We'll also have one fantastic artist that enter rock and roll heaven this week, and I'll tell you about him a little bit later on. What else? Now, please allow me to take a moment and give a big thank you to Zeno Radio. Those folks make it possible for you to listen to the live Memory Lane show using your mobile device, simply by dialing 605-472-9037. That's 605-472-9037. Now you're going to hear the phone ring, and poof, like magic, you should be dumped into the live show. Now, this morning when I tried it, the lady came on and says, this broadcast is temporarily not online or something like that. And she said that three times, and then I got dumped into the show. No have to recall, no nothing. It worked perfect this morning, basically. And you'll be listening to the live show. Now, the advantage of this is, like we used to say, take me with you. You don't have to sit behind sometimes in an uncomfortable chair with your laptop or desktop.

mobile device. You can take it with you. Go into your favorite sofa or lazy boy chair or back to bed. Some people go back to bed and just listen. Or you can do some errands around the house, some chores rather, and I don't know, whatever you got to do, wash dishes, dusting, or errands, running some errands. Got to go to the bank, a bakery, whatever, and you can always take me with you and won't miss a beat. Now, make sure, please, make sure your data carrier doesn't surprise you with any extra charges. Those people there are something else, so they'll try to get 10 cents out of you more than what you're paying right now if they can. So just make sure you touch base with them. Now, as I mentioned earlier, today's show is all about 60's top female artists. This is when you, the listener, will just sit back and listen to the tunes that'll never die. Now, the idea that this could ever happen could turn everything upside down, causing mass confusion. Now, with that said, are you ready, Variety 1560 AM? Are you ready, Aaron, Donna, Shaz, Belle? Let's go!

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1: All right, let's get started with today's theme of featuring 60s top female artists with a track by Mary Hopkin. She was discovered by the model Twiggy. Remember her? Who saw her winning the British ITV television talent show called Opportunity Knocks. Now, Twiggy recommended her to Paul McCartney. Hopkin became one of the first artists to record on the Beatles' Apple record label. How about that? In September of 1968, she launched her career with a track that would end up being a number two gold record, with McCartney producing the recording session and playing the acoustic guitar.

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1: Alrighty then. Okay, this I better get to the request here. This one comes in from Shaz and Jill over at Current Out Radio, an affiliate of Memory Lane. They'd like to hear this song by Buddy Holly. Not a problem. You asked for it, and you got it.

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1: Okay, let's get back to today's theme featuring 60s top female artists with a track by Gore, Virginia native Patsy Cline. In 1961, Cline had this track make his debut on the Hot 100 and later peak at number 9.

0: Well, hello there. I am Beach Baby from Ocean Waves Radio, and I'm listening to Big Bob's Memory Lane Show on Big Bob's Memory Lane Show. 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
1: I never thought that it would end.
2: There you go, Vern. That's right. You heard it first. Surf 97.3 FM, Vern, you heard it. Okay, I got a request sent in by Donna down in Crockett, Texas. And, yeah, it does fit today's theme, but just didn't hit my playlist. Anyway, she'd like to hear this 1968 number 19 tune by Tammy Wynette. Donna, you asked for it and you got it.

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1: Hey, if you hear DJ Troublemaker, you know shortly after that, it's prayer segment time. We got a list of a few people. Anyway, Julie, the wife of DJ Troublemaker from Troublemaker Experience. No news. I'm going to tell you something I've learned with health situations. No news is good news. Jonah, a good friend of our family, she's scheduled for back surgery on October 5th. Can't wait to get it done because she's on painkillers for now. Our best goes out to her. Daisy continues to feel pretty bad. I talked to her a couple times this week, and her eye is not getting much better. She went to the doctor on Thursday. It's coming along, but it's going to take some time. She got to just hang in there, Daisy. Doc G, still having some internal bleeding issues. We're still waiting for an update about that. Donna, still recovering from back surgery. And anytime you're dealing with the back, it's a real sticky situation, if you know what I mean. So, folks, please send a prayer to these folks and anyone else having a health-related issues. Now, here's a little extra prayer that we need to send out to people affected by the heat. And I'll tell you what, it is down in the middle part of the country. It is stifling. So send out a little prayer for them people to find air conditioning and cold water and stay hydrated and so forth. Now, with all this other news, this is sent in by Jill and Shaz over at Kernow Radio. Their friend, Jill, passed away, and she would love rock and roll music or country. So I'm going to play a tune. They didn't tell me which one. So in her memory, I will play a 1963 number 17 Johnny Cash tune. This is for Jill.

0: And it burns, burns, burns, the ring of fire, the ring of fire. And it burns, burns, burns, the ring of fire, the ring of fire, the ring of fire, the ring of fire.
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2: Godspeed to you, Jill. Now, let's all travel to 2648 West Grand Boulevard, Detroit, Michigan, in my hometown of Motown, as I feature 60s top female artists today. At the age of 17, Mary Wells joined Berry Gordy Jr.'s family and later would become the first female star of Motown Records. In April of 1964, Wells released this track, written by Smokey Robinson, and would be her last recorded single on the Motown label.

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1: Yeah, surf's up, baby. In 1963, Peter, Paul, and Mary's version of this Bob Dylan's tune is released. It will enter the Hot 100 2 weeks later on its way to number two. Now, here's a Memory Lane factoid for everyone. The song was inducted into the Grammy Hall of Fame in 2004. It was ranked number 14 on Rolling Stone magazine's list of 500 greatest songs of all time.

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1: I hope everyone is enjoying today's theme as I feature 60s top female artists. My next song by Fontana Bass had this track get listed on the prominent Hot 100 back in 1965 and later would reach number 4 for the St. Louis, Missouri native.

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0: Alrighty, don't touch them players because we still have more of the show coming at you. More of our theme today, top 60s female artists. More of Memory Lane's On This Date in Rock and Roll History. This hour, we're going to have comparison covers. We're going to have coming up, you'll learn what the number one song was.
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0: 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Check out their programming schedule. These are very hardworking, sincere, dedicated people. And I'm going to tell you something. 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Just by the click of your mouse, you can listen in. While you're there, you can always send them a contact email and tell them to keep up the great job. Now, I, for one, appreciate the opportunity to give them an attaboy and attagirl during the Memory Lane Show every chance I get. Speaking of attaboy and attagirls, how about Zeno Radio? 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That's 605-472-9037. The object here is, you know, if you have some errands to run, go to the bakery, go to the bank, go to the market, or if you have some chores around the house to do, you know, vacuum the sofa, I guess. I don't know. They still do that nowadays. Wash the dishes, wash clothes. I know you still do that. You tune in, and this way here, you won't miss a beat. And now for the comparison cover segment part of the show, as suggested by my good friend Dave in Southern California. Hey, Audrey, can you help us out?
1: I will now prepare systems for comparison. Double-decker covers. The same song will be sung by different artists. Take it away, Bob.

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1: Hey, now, which version did you like? I'm just curious. Anyway, this comparison covers were submitted by Rosemarie. Thanks big time, Rosemarie. She tunes into the show over at MCBVI Radio. The feature song, Crimson and Clover, was kind of different from one another, a little bit. The first version, and the original was by Tommy James and the Shondells. It would be a chart topper back in 1968. The second version was performed by Dolly Parton, which was released in 2005 and would not chart. So one part of the group that does the voting on if the song gets charted or not, obviously didn't like it. Our own chat room looks like I like OJ better. Okay, it's almost like split 50-50, I'd say. Some people like TJ's, Tommy James, and the other 50% likes Dolly. So it worked out rather well then. You want to get a 50-50 like that. As we are featuring a simple mix from 66 today, in May of 66, this group released this track as the London, England formed group would experience their third number one charted song in less than a year. And as both the U.S. and USSR continued their space race to see who would be the first to land a man on the moon. I give you Rolling Stones.

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1: 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It would also make number 5 on the UK charts.

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you're enjoying today's playlist as we feature a simple mix from 66. Sometimes this happens when you have a group that is in one category, like I'm just dating rock and roll history, and then falls in the same a different category on the same show. So this one falls into that thing, because on June 4th of 66, Pampers created the first disposable diaper, and this group's song would chart 12 weeks after their release, after their June release, on its way to the Niles, Michigan's Natives' first number one gold record. I bring you Tommy James and the Shondells.

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1: Here's a request sent in by Donna down in Crockett, Texas. Yeah, your song does fit the theme today, just don't fit my playlist. I picked a different song, Barbara Ann, earlier in the show. But anyway, this was a 1966 chart topper that later would be a gold record. You asked for it, Donna, and you got it.

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1: 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In 1973, on this date in rock and roll history, the DeFranco family enjoyed their biggest hit when this track topped out at number 3 on the Billboard chart. Now here's a memory lane factoid for you. It would be the best charted tune for the Port Colborne, Ontario, Canada natives.

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2: That's right, you're listening to Big Bob's A Simple Mix from 66 today. In the heated temperatures of July of 66, a jug band rock group that was formed in New York sang about exactly that. A Summer in a City. The Lovin' Spoonful debuted this tune in July that resulted as a number one gold record.

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1: Coming up momentarily is Rate the Record, but here's a number two hit first by the Village People for all you chair dancers out there. Becky.

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1: 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It took me way back. 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
2: 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Now, there are numerous ways to cast your vote. The folks in the chat room have it the easiest. 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Or you can email me at bigbobsmemorylane@gmail.com. 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Or if you have a Twitter account, you can tweet me at memory_lane. And after the top of the hour, I'll give you the results to determine if this song should have been a hit or not. Okay, now, let's get to the song that ended up entering my so close yet so far category. Belfast, Ireland native Van Morrison was known for songs like Blue Money, Wild Night, and his two mega hits, Brown Eyed Girl and Domino. In 1973, this tune just missed getting charted on the Hot 100 when it stalled at number 101, thus entering my so close yet so far category. But now I ask, perhaps it was the beat or the lyrics that the listeners disapproved? Maybe we can determine the reason by voting. Here's Van Morrison singing Gypsy.

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1: The tune that just played is this week's Rate the Record by Van Morrison called Gypsy. We'll leave the folding polls open till about 5 minutes or so after the top of the hour, and at which time we will shut the polls down, turn off the lights, lock the door, stick the ballots in Big Bertha. She'll spit out the results, and we will share with the entire universe. Don't get any better than that. Where the heck am I here? Okay. I was going la-di-da-da-di-da-di-da-di-da-da. Here's a tune by Gordon Lightfoot. How about that?

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1: I hope you're enjoying our theme today of A Simple Mix from 66. This brings us to August. Race riots continue to increase across the cities in America, and National Guards were needed to bring back law and order. But that didn't stop artists from releasing some great tracks. The Motown label, for example, was able to consistently churn out the hits, one right after another. Here are four gals that made it big time with the songs like this, number one, Spectacular Hit.

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1: 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Our theme today, more of our theme today, A Simple Mix from 66. More of Memory Lane on this date in rock and roll history. This hour we'll have the results for Rate the Record, Double Decker, this week's Vault Song, and instrumental hit of the week. And then we'll have the Singer Fix tune that'll morph right into the internationally famous Rock Out.
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11: What the world needs now.

Stephen Bishop has recently announced that he is retiring from touring. And I've mentioned, I hope he's just talking about like the big tours, you know, the whole band, tour buses, 50 cities, because we still need Stephen to show up once in a while, 4th of July concert, or a casino, or a state fair, and play this one on and on. Done.

Africa, Toto and Toto's guitarist, Steve Lukather. His friends call him Luke, and we've got some Luke in the news coming up later in the show as he pays tribute to a legend. We'll tell you about it soon. But first, enjoy Key Largo from Bertie Higgins on Yacht Rock Radio. Raptor.

the legendary Kenny Loggins on Yacht Rock Radio. Captain Adam with you, inviting you to a great concert I'll be hosting and emceeing on December 12th in Irvington, New York. 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I hope to see you there, because I'll bring some Yacht Rock Radio t-shirts to throw out from the stage. 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All right, with Kenny Loggins and Bobby Caldwell coming up soon. But first, here is Bob Welch's final top 40 hit from 1979. It peaked at number 19. This is Precious Love on Yacht Rock Radio. Yeah,

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You can join our Facebook group through that page as well. And somebody posted this week for the group a new song they heard that they thought we might like. It was called What You Won't Do for Love by Bobby Caldwell. I love when people discover the joy that is yacht.

Let's do some Yacht Rock, a song that is not quite Yacht Rock. It is not Yacht, it's Yacht Rock. But you got to be honest with yourself. These songs sound fantastic mixed in between the Yacht Rock tracks. This one's from 1977. It hit number one on the Billboard Hot 100, a duet from Marilyn McCoo and Billy Davis Jr. You don't have to be a star to be in my show.

Yacht Rock adjacent, possibly. Yacht Rock, definitely, from Marilyn McCoo and Billy Davis Jr. My name is Captain Adam. Thanks for sailing with me. Pun intended. So stay on board for more fun and more puns, like stay on board. 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
1: Hey guys, it's Josh from Surf 97.3 with another ocean fun fact. Did you know that sharks have a sixth sense? In addition to their killer sense of smell, sharks can also detect prey by tapping into the small electrical fields that other animals generate using tiny organs called the ampullae of Lorenzini. These small pores, located near their nostrils, around the head, and just beneath their snout, are something of a second sight. The pores connect to long, jelly-filled bulbs that connect to nerves just below their skull. Pretty cool, huh? Once again, this has been Josh from Surf 97.3 with your ocean fun fact.
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12: 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I'm your host, Captain Adam. 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

Fantasy from Earth, Wind, and Fire on Yacht Rock Radio. Earth, Wind, and Fire and their album, That's the Way of the World, was recently named one of the top 500 albums by Rolling Stone. I think it came in at like number 450. I mean, not nearly as high as it should have been, but still, I mean, there's been millions of albums. Earth, Wind, and Fire has some bragging rights as one of the top 500.

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Teddy Rabbit Suspicions on Yacht Rock Radio. I'm Captain Adam, and I'm looking forward to the Five Fave coming up later in the show. That's where we give you the chance to take over the boat and play your five favorites of all time. 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All right, coming up, Luther Vandross. And believe it or not, something for the Halloween season is on the way on Yacht Rock Radio. But first, let's go deep with the Doobie Brothers. 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

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We're so glad you're here to enjoy the Yacht Rock lifestyle with Lee Ritenour. This is It You on Yacht Rock Radio.

You're sailing on Yacht Rock Radio. We're so glad you're here with us enjoying the best music from the late 70s, early 80s with Dionne Warwick. Now, this song, Deja Vu, written by Isaac Hayes and Adrian Anderson. It got up to 15 on the Billboard Hot 100, and it won Dionne Warwick a Grammy Award for Best Female R&B Performance in 1980. And it sounds so smooth on Yacht Rock Radio.

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4: It's not the love boat.

Spooky from Atlanta Rhythm Section, and things are getting spooky. A lot of Halloween decor in the stores already, even though we're in that dead zone between Labor Day and the last day of summer. Now, I'll admit I'm ready for Halloween candy, but I am not ready to give up summer. This is Yacht Rock Radio, Kenny Loggins and Michael McDonald in the news this week. In fact, they're in the same press release. We'll tell you what it's all about coming up soon. Stay with us on Yacht Rock Radio. But first, it's time for the Yacht Rock Song of the Week. These are songs that are not quite Yacht Rock, but we still like to play them on the boat once in a while. For today, we go back to 1976, a number one song from Paul McCartney and Wings. It's Silly Love Songs on Yacht Rock Radio.

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1: Today on Marine Science Minute with Florida Sea Grant, ornamental aquaculture. The hallmark of Florida's aquaculture industry is its diversity, with thousands of aquatic animals and plant species grown in the state. Ornamental aquaculture accounts for roughly half of Florida's aquaculture production and about 95% of the tropical fish production in the U.S. The University of Florida's Tropical Aquaculture 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
2: 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AccuTemp is celebrating their 20th year anniversary serving the Flagler and Ormond Beach communities. AccuTemp is having a contest to honor and thank teachers and first responders. The contest is going on now through the end of September, and they are looking for the oldest running residential HVAC system in Flagler and Ormond Beach, owned by a teacher or first responder. The winner will receive a new heat pump system installed with permits included. The top five qualifiers will receive a prize as well. Get details, more information, and enter a teacher or first responder with an older HVAC system on their website, AccuTemp.pro. That's AccuTemp with two C's, .pro. 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The date of the HVAC system can be found on a sticker on the system. You can also meet the owner, Chuck Wyant, and the AccuTemp team at Flagler Beach's First Friday. 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

70s USA with Jimmy Buffett at Margaritaville. I'm Susie Cruz playing the best of the 70s. Our theme this hour is body parts. This is Casey and the Sunshine Band. Shake, shake, shake. Shake your booty on 70s USA.

1970s USA Magnet and Steel. That's Walter Egan with a little help from his friend Stevie Nicks. I'm Susie Cruz playing the best of the 70s. Our theme this hour is body parts. This is Rod Stewart and Hot Legs on 70s USA.

70s USA with Olivia Newton-John and John Travolta. You're the one that I want. I'm Susie Cruz playing the best of the 1970s. Here's a guy from Brooklyn, New York. It's Eddie Money. Two tickets to paradise on 70s USA.

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1: 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But it's another sport for which most county residents visit the recreation area, baseball. 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
2: Playing under the lights gives the parents a chance to come out and watch the kids play. Otherwise, if they were playing during the daytime, parents are usually working, so it gives everybody a chance to come out and watch their kids play. Gives us a chance, for people to work, to coach them and do all that other important stuff to keep them out of trouble, I guess you'd say. Here at the Flagler County Fairgrounds, compared to other fields, these fields have improved a lot in the last couple of years. They've been doing a lot of work. I don't know if you've noticed around here, they've got the new pavilion. They're doing a lot of landscaping. The parents should want their kids to play here because we offer a fun atmosphere. We don't keep standings throughout the year. The only time the games actually count, so to say, is during the playoffs. So during the regular season, the games don't count, so it's more of a fun atmosphere. You get to relax, play, move people around to other positions where they usually wouldn't play. And it's just, they base the league on fun. That's their main goal, is for everybody to have fun.
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0: Well, you're looking good.
2: Why, thank you.
0: I can't hardly even tell that your daughter's getting married today.
2: I know.
0: And my daughter, too.
2: I'm so excited.
0: Yeah, we're so tired.
2: I'll be really happy when it's over.
0: We had rehearsal dinner last night, and I rehearsed well. I ate just fine. Oh, that's not the part we were rehearsing? All right. Coming up today, I've got a guest. Paul Holes is joining me. He helped with the Golden Gate Killer. He's like a crime scene investigator.
2: Oh, I was going to say.
0: No, he didn't help with the killer. He helped solve the crime. And now he's got Celebrity Crime Scene, Marilyn Monroe edition. It was on Fox, and now you can watch it on Hulu. And I've not yet watched it, but I want to. So don't anybody tell the ending. I'm not even going to ask him, but we're going to chat with Paul Holes coming up.

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0: 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Now with today's reason to party, here's my beautiful bride, Heidi Small. What you got for me, Heidi?
1: Well, beside the fact that it is our daughter's wedding day, yeah, which is a huge reason to party, and we will be partying, it is also Coconut Day.
0: Oh, I am a cocoa nut.
1: I know you are. I really do like coconut.
0: It's good stuff, man.
1: It's, you know what though? It's there's a lot of people who say they can't stand it. Yeah, and I just don't understand that.
0: Yeah, but I had to unfriend some people. I'm like, I'm sorry, we just can't hang out
1: this
0: anymore.
1: This isn't gonna work.
0: Sorry, I know you're my son, but if you don't like coconut.
1: But I have 17 coconut cocktails because there are so many beautiful drinks.
0: Well, there
1: that,
0: you go.
1: I've got a link coconut in them.
0: To all of those drinks in the show notes for today at johnandheidishow.com.
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15: 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Barnhills is the home of the Maryland crab cakes and other seafood. 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
0: Now, surveys and studies and such, smartphones may be doing more than changing how we communicate. They could also be contributing to falling birth rates. A study from Middlebury College found that the rise of the iPhone might have accounted for as much as half of the decline in the U.S. fertility rate since 2007. Researchers analyzed data from the years following the iPhone's launch, and they concluded that smartphone usage could be blamed for up to a 52% of the drop in decline of births among women aged 15 to 55.
1: I would believe that.
0: Experts say these devices are not harming fertility directly, but they are changing behavior by reducing face-to-face interaction, dating opportunities, and sexual activity. Because people are messing around on their phones
1: too much.
0: So that is a good rule for people who say, we're not going to have a phone in the bedroom. It's a good idea if you charge it in a different room, too. And then also,
1: it's really bad for you to charge it by your head.
0: That's something that my wife has tried to instill. And I'm like, I'm sorry, I'm busy on the phone. What were you saying?
1: Yeah, that's important.
0: All right. Surveys and studies and such on the John and Heidi Show.

0: 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It's over 60 years of music and over 100 albums to pick from. 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

0: 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Now, big screen, little screen. The Office star Rainn Wilson says the beloved NBC sitcom could never have been made in today's cultural climate. I think he's right. He said to Fox that it would be too hard to be as politically incorrect as the show was. He added that there was a lot of really inappropriate humor in The Office, especially from his character, Dwight Schrute, and Steve Carell's character, Michael Scott. According to him, he said those two were portrayed as having no self-awareness, but their antics probably wouldn't fly in 2026.
1: Which is really sad. It was a fantastic show.
0: And Obsession has set dozens of records at this point, mainly with their earnings, but also a critical one as well. It's the highest Rotten Tomatoes score horror movie of 2026, one of the highest scored mainstream releases of the year, period. While its current score of 94% is still very high, it has dropped a few points since its release. So there you go. That is your big screen, little screen report right here on the John and Heidi Show.
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Hello from This Day in Music, where we look at musical events from the past 50 years. On this day, June the 26th, 1965, the Byrds went to number one on the US singles chart with their version of the Bob Dylan song Mr. Tambourine Man. Only Roger McGuinn from the band played on the song. The drummer Hal Blaine, who played on the track, also played on Bridge Over Troubled Water. In 1973, Rolling Stone Keith Richard and his girlfriend Anita Pallenberg were arrested at their home in Chelsea, London, on drugs and gun charges. In 1974, Cher divorced Sonny Bono after 10 years of marriage. 4 days later, Cher married guitarist Greg Allman. The couple then split 10 days after that, then got back together again and split again. They eventually stayed married for 3 years. On this day in 1977, Elvis Presley made his last ever stage appearance when he appeared at the Market Square Arena, Indianapolis. Presley would die less than 2 months later, and the last two songs he performed were Hurt and Bridge Over Troubled Water. Before the show, Elvis was presented with a plaque commemorating the 2 billionth record to come out of RCA's pressing plant. And in 2008, Total Guitar magazine voted Celine Dion's rendition of the AC/DC track You Shook Me All Night Long as the world's worst cover version ever. The magazine's editor, Stephen Lawson, said Dion's cover was sacrilege. In the best cover version list, Jimi Hendrix was voted into first place with his version of the Bob Dylan song All Along the Watchtower. The Beatles' rendition of Twist and Shout, first recorded by the Top Notes, was in second place, followed by the Guns N' Roses version of the Wings song Live and Let Die. More from This Day in Music at thisdaymusic.com.

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0: Heidi, did you know the human brain continues to develop into your mid-20s? Areas involved in decision-making mature the very last. So at the very end, decision-making. It affects your judgment and your impulse controls. Our son, I remember when he was a little boy, because our daughter was asking about, you know, and dating and all that. And he goes, your brain is not fully developed until you're in your mid-20s. He said 25.
2: Yep.
0: So
2: he was right.
0: He was right. Boy, I lost that bet. I'm just kidding. I always, you know what? He's a smart kid. If he says
2: I believe it.
0: I'm like, I believe it. I haven't read that myself. If you say it, it's probably true. We don't know everything, but now we know this.

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3: This is your 97.3 FM News Minute. Venezuelans in the U.S. are rushing to organize donation drives Thursday after devastating earthquakes that officials say killed at least 188 people and injured hundreds more in their home country. The U.S. inflation increased further in May, breaking about 4% for the first time in 3 years, as the Middle East conflict boosted energy prices, potentially drawing the Federal Reserve closer to raising interest rates this year. And the White House on Thursday celebrated two Supreme Court rulings that handed President Donald Trump major victories on immigration and bolstered key parts of his border enforcement agenda. And Apple said Thursday it's raising prices for its MacBook computers, iPad, tablets, and other products, citing spiral memory and storage costs sparked by the rise of artificial intelligence. And House Republican leaders canceled planned votes for Friday after an internal GOP standoff over election legislation brought House business to a standstill, raising the possibility lawmakers could leave Washington for an extended recess without advancing additional bills. This is Captain Kirk for your news in a minute for 97.3 FM. Have a great day, everyone.
2: Finally, Friday forecast, sunny, high of 92. We have a chance of rain in the afternoon. Southeast winds 5 to 10 knots, seas 1 to 2 feet, light chop. On the river, your high tide about 6 a.m. Cloudy this evening, low 73. Saturday, sunny, humid, high of 92. Sunday, sunshine, high of 91. 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
0: Those other presets are totally unnecessary. Time now for the scoop of the day. 29% of us have searched online for the meaning of a word immediately after using it in a conversation. Have you ever done that?
1: No.
0: I have actually. It's not when I've used it, but I've had somebody talking to me.
1: Well, yeah, where somebody say else does, but I've not used a word and then been like, I wonder if I use that right.
0: No, I did it. It was during a radio interview. I was talking to somebody and they said something about it was, I can't remember what the word was, pernicious or something. They used a word and I'm like, what the? So I'm Googling that while they're talking and then they finish talking and I'm like, oh, my next question was, what does pernicious mean? I was Googling that. I don't think that was the word. Now I'm going to have to see if I can remember what it was. And after surviving a devastating 2017 California wildfire that destroyed hundreds of homes and killed six people, aerospace engineer Linda Canty helped create a fire-resistant backyard refuge called The Fort. Such a cool idea.
1: Oh.
0: Inspired by underground mining safety chambers, this bunker can withstand extreme heat and flames, sheltering up to eight people for 4 hours during, like, a forest fire.
1: 4 hours?
0: Yeah. So, like, the fire burns through. It doesn't just stay burning because it runs out of trees to burn. So they thought that would be enough. Anyway, the fort is one of several new innovations aimed at protecting people from increasingly severe wildfires. Alongside underground hydraulic homes and even goat grazing services that clear the vegetation, that actually helps spread wildfire, all that vegetation. So the goats clearing all that out helps. The solutions, by the way, are not cheap. A herd of goats can cost about $3,000 a day to clear that area.
1: Whoa.
0: Yeah. The fort bunker, by the way, is about $60,000.
1: So, get your own goat, it'd be cheaper.
0: I wonder if it would be cheaper to just buy a goat. I don't know. I don't need a goat, so I'm good. That is your scoop of the day on the John and Heidi Show.

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4: Thank you for listening to the John and Heidi Show. Excited to visit right now with Paul Holes. He's a retired cold case investigator, and we're going to talk about a new program that he was on, just recently premiered on Fox TV. It's called Celebrity Crime Scene, Marilyn Monroe. And this looks absolutely fascinating, Paul. Let's talk about how you got involved in this project.
6: Well, you know, I'm a retired cold case investigator, and I'm best known for helping solve the Golden State Killer case out of California, and then got into the true crime space. And, a few months ago, I was called up and asked if I'd be interested in digging into the Marilyn Monroe case. And I said, absolutely. And Celebrity Crime Scenes is an interesting show where they're using modern technology, AI, to replicate the death scene of where Marilyn Monroe was found dead in her bed in her house. And so myself and two co-hosts are able to walk into the crime scene as if it just happened and start making observations and determine whether or not we agree with what the official designation was, that Marilyn took her own life, or we disagree.
4: Paul, technology amazes me. This is definitely not something that they would have had in the 1960s when Marilyn Monroe died, but you're retired now. Back when you were still active, was any of this kind of technology available to you then?
6: No, not at all. You know, I started out all the way back in 1990, you know, I was going to crime scenes and using, you know, film-based photography, and now we can replicate a crime scene three-dimensionally using modern technology. It just blows my mind where we're at today. It's amazing.
4: Celebrity Crime Scene, Marilyn Monroe, premiered on Fox. You can see it right now on Hulu. And again, this technology completely amazes me, Paul.
6: Yeah, no, for sure. And that's what we're seeing with Marilyn Monroe, because now somebody with, I've got over three decades experience working cold cases. I've got a co-host, CSI Alina Burrows, who's got a tremendous amount of crime scene experience. And then we have Kiki Monique, you know, she's a kind of a pop culture expert. She knows, you know, what the celebrities' lifestyles are like. And we can walk into this crime scene and make observations with our, you know, experiences and expertise and start going, well, were the authorities right? You know, did Marilyn take her own life or did something else happen? And, you know, this is a technology that can be applied to other cases, of course.
4: Now, this case, Marilyn Monroe, huge case. Again, she's a celebrity. She's somebody that's known all around the world. So when she died very young, there were questions. And I can see where this technology came in handy to do what you've done with this program, Celebrity Crime Scene, Marilyn Monroe. But there are all kinds of cases where I could see this same technology being utilized, even in people that are not famous, but I could see it permeate its way into those type of cases as well.
6: Well, for sure. You know, and that's, you know, part of the complication here in the United States is we have over 14,000 different police agencies that vary in terms of their resources, their experiences, their expertise. And so with this type of technology, we'll be able to at least kind of level the playing field in some ways. And so some of these smaller agencies might be able to take advantage of things if they catch a big case, you know, like a Marilyn Monroe case that they're unprepared for.
4: So they utilize technology to recreate the crime scene where you can walk through digitally and see things. What all do they need to be able to do that? I'm assuming there's got to be either photographic evidence or video evidence or something. What do they need to make this even possible?
6: Yeah, well, the photos are of course, going to be the foundation. You know, and one of the complications in Marilyn Monroe's case is there are very few photos taken of that death scene. And so this is where AI comes in. There were witnesses, of course, law enforcement, the housekeeper, her forensic psychiatrist, who had all been inside the death scene, and they made statements as to what they saw. So by starting with the photographs and then incorporating the witness statements using AI, you can replicate the crime scene as close as you possibly can. And so that allows me to walk into this three-dimensional space and see it as it was. And it's so informative with somebody with my background to go, oh, hold on here. There, I see an inconsistency, and I see this inconsistency. And now I got some concerns about what the original ruling was.
4: Well, I think this technology can open the doors to hopefully put an end to questions that people have on many cases. And I'm not going to even ask you what you discovered on this one, Celebrity Crime Scene, Marilyn Monroe. I'm going to let folks find out when they watch that. It's available on Hulu. Paul, thank you for your time, sir.
6: Thanks for having me, John.
4: Paul Holes has been our guest. The show is called Celebrity Crime Scene, Marilyn Monroe. It is available right now on Hulu.

0: 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This is Ken Landau, host of the Sunday morning session of Rock and Roll, each Sunday morning from 9 till noon. Here on the Mighty Surf, right now, you're doing with John and Heidi. 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
1: Time now for the movie quote of the day. We'll see if you get this one right. From 1997. I'm flying. Even if you don't get this, I guarantee you the next thing I say will help you get it.
2: Okay.
1: I'm the king of the world.
2: Oh, that was Titanic.
1: Yeah, yeah. So Rose, when she was up there, she put her hands up. Okay. She goes, I'm flying.
2: All right. Yeah, she did. Yes.
1: Apparently, his lines were better than her lines. Everybody knows, I'm the king of the world.
2: Well, I'm flying is kind of vague.
1: Yeah, it is kind of a little bit vague. But Kate Winslet, Rose, said that in Titanic, I put a T in there that doesn't belong, from 1997. That's your movie quote of the day on the John and Heidi Show.
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2: In 1777, Prussia's Frederick the Great officially decreed that his people must start the day with beer instead of coffee.
1: Oh, well, there you go. I wonder how that went.
2: That's a great ruler.
1: I don't think that sounds good. That sounds horrible to me.
2: The noun luggage comes from the verb lug, as in to lug things around.
1: Oh.
2: I've never thought about that before, yeah. But that makes perfect sense.
1: I'm going to lug this stuff around.
2: Yeah.
1: Some luggage.
2: Casting director of the 1997 movie Jackie Brown was actually named Jackie Brown.
1: No.
2: J-A-C-K-I.
1: Oh, Brown. That's kind of fun.
2: Yeah.
1: Hi, I'm Jackie Brown. We're casting a movie called
2: Jackie
1: Brown.
2: Yeah.
1: That's really
2: Isn't that funny?
1: That is fantastic. I love that,
2: That's
1: Heidi.
2: News to me.
1: That is also news to me.

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1: June 26, 1963. During the Cold War, President John F. Kennedy visits what's then West Berlin, showing solidarity with its citizens against communism.
2: As a free man, I take pride in the words, Ich bin ein Berliner.
1: The visit takes place exactly 15 years after the start of an American-led airlift to West Berlin aimed at breaking a Soviet blockade. 1945. In San Francisco, 50 countries signed the United Nations Charter, the governing blueprint for the international organization formed after World War II. 2000. After a decade of work, rival scientific teams complete the first rough map of the human genetic code. Michael Morgan is with the Wellcome Trust Genome Campus.
3: We all are related very, very closely to one another. There are more differences in an ethnic group than there are between ethnic groups, at least at the level of DNA.
1: 1870. In New Jersey, the first section of Atlantic City's famed boardwalk, running about a mile long, opens to the public. And 1925. Charlie Chaplin's The Gold Rush, the silver screen comic masterpiece, premieres in Hollywood. Today in history, June 26th, Tim McGuire, The Associated Press.
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4: Fun fact for you, Heidi.
5: What's that, John?
4: Monkeys floss their teeth. They'll often use feathers or blades of grass.
5: Oh, that's cool.
4: That is very cool. Fun fact for you, Heidi.
5: What's that, John?
4: If you order white tea while you're in China, they are going to serve you some boiled water. So it's just water that's been hot.
5: Oh.
4: That's white tea.
5: I've never heard of white tea.
4: Nor have I.
5: Is that a thing here?
4: Don't know.
5: I don't know.
4: Fun fact for you, Heidi.
5: What's that, John?
4: Free soda refills are illegal in France. So,
5: really?
4: I don't know why. Yeah, apparently. Fun fact for you, Heidi.
5: What's that, John?
4: No matter how cold it gets, gasoline will not freeze. So it just stays a liquid, does not freeze. And we'll do one final fun fact for you, Heidi.
5: What's that, John?
4: If you lie, your nose does not grow like Pinocchio, but it does get warm. Did you know that? Your nose gets warm if you lie. So, there you go. Next time I feel like you're lying, I'm going to reach up and touch your nose. I don't think you're telling me the truth. Several fun facts. Now you know. Thanks for listening to the John and Heidi Show.
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Well, the last thing I remember, Doc, I started to swerve. And then I saw the Jag slide into the curve. I know I'll never forget that horrible sight. I guess I found out for myself that everyone was right.

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0: Time now for some weird news. A Florida woman was arrested after calling 911 several times because she was at a bar and they refused to serve her a Jello shot. Yeah. Marion County Sheriff's Office in Florida said a 68-year-old, 68,
1: whoa,
0: Diane Blaylock, called emergency services three times in a row asking for help. I'm trying to obtain alcohol from the Nowhere Bar. She reportedly requested a ride home. Deputy said, I can't give you a ride home. When they arrived, they found her sitting outside the bar where she had also been issued a trespass warning. She was charged with misuse of 911. I think I said that with in cursive. Trespassing and possession of marijuana. So she did get a ride, but not home. She went to jail.
1: Wow.
0: I just don't understand. I remember watching a video. This is like 5 years ago. There was somebody that ordered something at a restaurant and they didn't have it. So she called 911, but there was a person recording her because she was making such a scene. And then she called 911 because they wouldn't serve her what she ordered. And I was like, why would you?
1: That's not what
0: she got arrested for. The whole video was showing her being arrested for misuse of 911. Yeah. So be careful out there. Weird news on the John and Heidi Show.
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3: 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Meeting is open to the public. I'm Captain Kirk with your Flagler County calendar. Have a great day, everybody.

0: finally, Friday forecast. Sunny, high of 92. We have a chance of rain in the afternoon. Southeast winds 5 to 10 knots. Seas 1 to 2 feet. Light chop. On the river, your high tide about 6 a.m. Cloudy this evening, low 73. Saturday, sunny, humid, high of 92. Sunday, sunshine, high of 91. 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
0: Time now for the question of the day. When it comes to raising kids, one-third of dads, about one-third, said they can't do this. What is it?
1: Change diapers.
0: No, pull a tooth. Do you remember me?
1: Yes.
0: I had to do that a couple of times. And our daughter, it was the most ridiculous thing ever.
1: Yeah.
0: And it's like, I don't even want to do it. And Heidi's like, you got to pull it. She's just going to swallow it. And then what happened? She swallowed it. Because it finally, I'm trying to pull this tooth out. And she, I don't know what happened. One thing led to another and she swallowed the tooth. And then it was my fault.
1: Wow.
0: I'm like, why'd you make me do this? I wanted nothing to do with it. Your question of the day on the John and Heidi Show.

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0: 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Barn Hills is the home of the Maryland crab cakes and other seafood. 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

0: hold on. This song has a little introduction to it. It ain't supposed to be sad, though you might feel it that way. It's a song about desperation. Every now and then we do get desperate. This is a song about L-O-V-E, and if you abuse it, you're gonna lose it. And if you lose it, you're gonna abuse it. And if you abuse it, you ain't gonna be able to choose it, cause you ain't gonna have it further on down the line. Things ain't gonna be so fine. You're gonna be sitting there on your little machine, trying to look and keep it clean. You're gonna be playing bingo all night all alone. That's why you're sitting there by the telephone, and you know that she ain't going to call you. So you put on the TV and you're watching Johnny Carson segueing right into the Tomorrow Show, but that don't got to go, so you turn it off, you turn on the radio. The radio don't seem to get the click, so you say, hey man, I can't look at the split. You start to open up a little book and there's something there you got to overlook. You say, baby, you know there's something on my mind. You say, baby, there's something on my mind. I know that you're home and I know you ain't all alone. So you start walking over to a house. You get over to a house, you walk over to a door. You start pounding on the door. You say, open up the door, bitch. This is Woofa Goofa with the green teeth. Let me in. Well, she opens up the door, and then you just kind of walk up to her and say, baby. You look up way up at a green mascara, and you say, oh, my darling. You know, her and me was at the party as friends. Do not believe what they say. That's only gossip that they're telling you down the wisecrack line. You say, darling. Take your big curls and just squeeze them down, Rotumba. What's the name of that chick with the long hair?
1: Rapunzel.
0: That's right. Hey, Rapunzel. Hey, Reputa. Reputa the beauty. Hey, Reputa the beauty. Let me down your hair. Let me climb up to the light of your love. Because this Woofa Goofa saying to you, love comes once, and when it comes, you better grab it fast. Because sometimes the love you grab ain't going to last. And I believe I must her. You know, I think I must her. You know, baby, I think I must her. You know, I think I must her. I must have got love.

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0: 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Time now for something special with Heidi Small. What do you have for me there, Heidi?
2: Today we're going to talk about the invention of Pop Rocks.
0: Oh, I love Pop Rocks.
2: I do too. They're so much fun.
0: That's like from my childhood, man.
2: And this is a cool story, I think.
0: All right.
2: So in 1953, General Foods...
0: 1953?
2: They acquired the rights to Kool-Aid.
0: Okay.
2: 3 years later, the company asked the staff scientist to improve the powdered drink by making it carbonated.
0: Oh.
2: To do that, he had to insert carbon dioxide into the powdered granules so that when the water was added to it, it would
0: automatically
2: make the bubbles.
0: Carbonate. Yeah.
2: Yeah. Anyway, he couldn't crack it. However, in his experiments, he ended up getting like little crystal granules instead of. Yeah. So he was like, I'm going to try this. And he ate some of it and realized that with sugar added to it, that it would start to pop. So he created a candy out of it and they called it Pop Rocks. It didn't hit the market until 1976, but it was so different and it flopped because of the rumor that Pop Rocks killed Mikey. Do you remember Mikey from the Life commercials?
0: Mikey likes it.
2: So that pretty much
0: that
2: tanked
0: wasn't
2: it.
0: Real though. And that
2: it
0: was did just fake.
2: No, it was just fake. Yeah. Anyway, Pop Rocks went off the market in 1983 before candy company Zeta Especial licensed the name and the tech in the late 80s and brought it back.
0: So the stuff that we know and love is not even the original. This is because it was the late 80s.
2: It was late 80s.
0: Huh.
2: Yep, because in 83 it went off the market.
0: I was going to say that there's no way that that's the one I remember then because I would have been just a little kid. But
2: right.
0: I remember growing up Pop Rocks big time.
2: So I remember. Well, we weren't little. I mean, I remember Pop Rocks from the early 80s.
0: All right. I don't think I do. And I bet you don't either. I bet you remember
2: you would have
0: been
2: like seven or eight.
0: But if the stuff that we know today is the stuff that Zeta or whoever, that would have been the late. Okay, we're arguing. That's great, Heidi. Something special with Heidi Small.
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0: Time now for the list, a camp revamp. Summer camp isn't just about canoe trips and campfires and roughing it anymore. A growing number of luxury camps are offering high-end facilities. Some cost as much as $17,000 for the summer. Like Bryant Lake Camp, New York, campers have access to 15 tennis courts, 11 basketball courts, a covered roller rink, a weight room, 30-foot climbing wall, ninja course, and creative spaces for woodworking, ceramic, clay arts, and even podcasting. And for kids with more specific interests, there's other camps just for just about everything. A Wizards and Warrior camp. Yeah. A Hollywood stunt camp. So they teach you stunt.
1: Oh, that's fun.
0: Secret agent camp. How about this one here? Missouri S&T Explosives Camp.
1: Whoa.
0: I'm going to come back to this one. Camp Biz Smart for young entrepreneurs.
1: Oh, that's nice.
0: Spark Force. Used to be nuts, bolts, and thingamajigs, but they teach you how to, like, manufacture things. And here's the one I'm coming back to. Kids and Comedy. It's a camp for young comedians interested in writing and performing stand-up routines. I think that's cool. They don't have listed on here Magic Camp, but I actually know somebody who went to Magic Camp. So that's one as well. That is the list on the John and Heidi Show.

0: Sir!
1: 7.3. 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

finally, Friday forecast. Sunny, high of 92. We have a chance of rain in the afternoon. Southeast winds 5 to 10 knots. Seas 1 to 2 feet. Light chop. On the river, your high tide about 6 a.m. Cloudy this evening, low 73. Saturday, sunny, humid, high of 92. Sunday, sunshine, high of 91. 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
1: June 26 in the life of Elvis Presley, next on the Arnold Almanac. I'm Jay Arnold. Stay tuned.
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1: 1954, Sam Phillips of Sun Records invites truck driver Elvis Presley to a recording session. Elvis had recorded My Happiness for his mother while visiting Sun the previous summer. Sam likes what he hears and signs Elvis to a Sun contract 2 weeks later. 1977, a bloated, lethargic Elvis Presley makes his final concert appearance at Market Square Arena in Indianapolis. His final number, Can't Help Falling in Love.
3: Ladies and gentlemen, Elvis has left the building.
1: 1909, Andreas Cornelius van Kalk is born in Breda, the Netherlands. Claiming to be American-born, he came to the U.S. illegally at age 20 and went from the carnival business to music promotion. He became Elvis Presley's manager in 1956, lasting 21 years. After campaigning for Jimmy Davis to become Louisiana governor, Davis bestowed van Kalk the title in the Louisiana State Militia of Colonel. Colonel Tom Parker. He died in 1997.

0: In her second of 5 weeks at number one, Carol King, June 26, 1971.
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2: Your sunshine music station. We always like to wrap things up around here with good news, and I think this is good news. First of all, kind of starts out sad. A 79-year-old woman was facing jail time over her yard because she couldn't take care of it anymore.
4: These stories make me so sad.
2: But an entire community showed up at her door. That's the good news. A retired nurse in Ohio was worried she was going to get thrown in jail. But everyone around her, strangers included, provided kindness that arrived exactly when it was needed most. For weeks, 79-year-old Beverly Thomas was carrying a heavy burden. She has arthritis. She has tremors. It makes her very difficult for her to maintain her property. And she lives on a fixed income with little room for other things. And she couldn't afford to pay legal expenses, but she was getting letters about this issue that she has.
4: Right.
2: She was being summoned to go to court over the condition of her yard. She said, I went to court and I heard the judge say that I could be put in jail over this, making it sound like a crime. And I got nervous and I had trouble sleeping that night. She spent her career working with others. She's a nurse. She was helping people her whole life. Well, a local TV station shared the situation and something remarkable happened. People, a bunch of them, all around Northeast Ohio, reached out, determined to help. The very next morning, there was a knock at her door. She said, I walk slow because of the arthritis, but there were two people there. We don't know each other, but they just showed up at the same time, they said. They were good people, and their timing was amazing. One visitor was a local attorney offering legal assistance. Another was a lawn care professional who said, we're going to volunteer to clean up the property for you.
4: Love this.
2: She said they came across the story when scrolling through Facebook. They felt compelled to do something. I came from a large Catholic family, the gentleman said, and this is how I was brought up. You help neighbors, especially the elderly. Soon, dozens of others showed up. Everybody was pitching in to help remove debris, get the dead trees taken out of there, everything they could do to make sure that not only is it cleaned up, but hopefully it'll stay cleaned up for a while.
4: Love this.
2: I've got a link to the story if you want to see it. It's in the show notes for today at johnandheidishow.com. Time to say goodbye, Heidi.
4: Goodbye, Heidi.
2: Goodbye, everybody. Have a great day. Thanks for listening to the John and Heidi Show on a Friday.

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1: 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Did you know that bull shark jaws actually work like a vise? Part of the reason bull sharks have such strong bites is that they feed in murky waters and have to hold on to their prey when they attack them. Unlike other shark species who attack in clear water, they can bite, leave, and then come back when their prey has expired. But bull sharks, they have to take on animals much bigger than they are in very murky water, so they bite and they don't let go. This has been the Walrus from Surf 97.3 with your ocean fun fact.
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John Lennon, Imagine. A song can make you smile, bring a tear to your eye, or make you wonder. This song makes me wonder. How about you? Hey, friends in Flagler Beach, Palm Coast, and beyond. Hot Rod Eddie with you on a beautiful Friday, the 26th day of June. And the month is quickly passing by. We only got about 4 days left. And, of course, 4th of July is in our future next week. And that's going to be great. That's going to be great. We'll celebrate our nation's, 250th anniversary? Pretty cool. And I guess we got a ways to go yet, I'm hoping. How about you? How about the Drifters, Sand in My Shoes, here on the surf with your buddy, Hot Rod Eddie. Yeah.

Jan and Dean, Ride the Wild Surf. Before that, we had some Rolling Stones. Good way to start the show. Start me up. And, yeah, so we got a pretty nice day today. Already 86 sunny degrees here on the pier. And it seems like every time I come down here to the pier, well, not every time, but quite often, I see progress being made on the rebuilding of our new pier. Yeah, it's going to be great. And they're moving along. And, you know, now we're getting to the point where you look off onto what is going to be the pier and you really see some progress. And it's getting out farther and farther out into the ocean. And I don't think they're anywhere near done. So it's interesting to think about the scope of the project, how far out into the ocean that pier is going to be. Quite a ways out. And like I said, they're still working on it. So, yeah, time will go by and progress will happen, I guess. That's the way life is. How about some Righteous Brothers, Coco Joe, here on the surf with your buddy, Hot Rod Eddie.

0: Hey, Queen, Don't Stop Me Now. Before that, we had some Yardbirds for Your Love. And, reading some of my notes here, my PSAs. And one is about the pier. And here we go. A lot of Flagler Beach visitors stop at the radio station and ask about our pier, especially when will the new pier be ready to open? And, well, according to the city of Flagler Beach, here is the answer. On September 29th of 2022, Hurricane Ian made landfall in Flagler County and heavily damaged the Flagler Beach fishing pier. The pier is under construction and will be reopened January of 2027. We're well on the way, right? Yeah. How about some Jimmy Buffett, 1,000 Steps to Nowhere? And by the way, if you have a request, give me a call, 386-643-4732, or you could find me at Surf 97.3 FM on Facebook.
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0: Surf 97.3 FM wishes to thank the Flagler Beach Democratic Club for their support. 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

I'm Kevin Crook with your local Flagler County calendar. Tomorrow, the Palm Coast City Council meets in a workshop, 9 a.m., City Hall, Palm Coast. And tomorrow, the Flagler County School Board meets at 1 p.m. Board meets in the training room on the third floor of the Government Services Building, located 1769 East Moody Boulevard in Bunnell. And tomorrow, the Flagler County Affordable Housing Committee, they meet at 3 p.m. at the Emergency Operations Center, 1769 East Moody Boulevard, Building 3 in Bunnell. And tomorrow, the Flagler Beach Library Writers Club meets at 4 p.m. at the library, which is located 315 South 7th Street in Flagler Beach. And the NAACP Flagler Branch's General Membership Meeting scheduled for 6 p.m. at the African American Cultural Society, located 4422 North U.S. Highway 1 in Palm Coast. And tomorrow, the Flagler County School Board meets at 6 p.m. Board Chambers, first floor of the Government Services Building, located 1769 East Moody Boulevard in Bunnell. Like to give blood, the Big Red Bus will be in town. It'll be at the Flagler County Sheriff's Office, 14 Palm Harbor Village Way in Palm Coast from 1 p.m. to 6 p.m. Can't make the bus? Like to book an appointment? Here's their website, oneblood.org/donate. I'm Captain Kirk for 97.3 FM Local Calendar. 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

0: This is your 97.3 FM News Minute. Venezuelans in the U.S. are rushing to organize donation drives Thursday after devastating earthquakes that officials say killed at least 188 people and injured hundreds more in their home country. The U.S. inflation increased further in May, breaking about 4% for the first time in 3 years, as the Middle East conflict boosted energy prices, potentially drawing the Federal Reserve closer to raising interest rates this year. And the White House on Thursday celebrated two Supreme Court rulings that handed President Donald Trump major victories on immigration and bolstered key parts of his border enforcement agenda. And Apple said Thursday it's raising prices for its MacBook computers, iPad, tablets, and other products, citing spiral memory and storage costs sparked by the rise of artificial intelligence. And House Republican leaders canceled planned votes for Friday after an internal GOP standoff over election legislation brought House business to a standstill, raising the possibility lawmakers could leave Washington for an extended recess without advancing additional bills. This is Captain Kirk for your news in a minute for 97.3 FM. Have a great day, everyone.
1: Finally, Friday forecast, sunny, high of 92. We have a chance of rain in the afternoon. Southeast winds 5 to 10 knots. Seas 1 to 2 feet. Light chop. On the river, your high tide about 6 a.m. Cloudy this evening, low 73. Saturday, sunny, humid, high of 92. Sunday, sunshine, high of 91. 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
3: June 26, 1963. During the Cold War, President John F. Kennedy visits what's then West Berlin, showing solidarity with its citizens against communism.
4: As a free man, I take pride in the words, Ich bin ein Berliner.
3: The visit takes place exactly 15 years after the start of an American-led airlift to West Berlin aimed at breaking a Soviet blockade. 1945. In San Francisco, 50 countries signed the United Nations Charter, the governing blueprint for the international organization formed after World War II. 2000. After a decade of work, rival scientific teams complete the first rough map of the human genetic code. Michael Morgan is with the Wellcome Trust Genome Campus.
5: We all are related very, very closely to one another. There are more differences in an ethnic group than there are between ethnic groups, at least at the level of DNA.
3: 1870. In New Jersey, the first section of Atlantic City's famed boardwalk, running about a mile long, opens to the public. And 1925. Charlie Chaplin's The Gold Rush, a silver screen comic masterpiece, premieres in Hollywood. Today in history, June 26th, Tim McGuire, The Associated Press.
6: Where the music is.

I've heard people say that too much of anything is not good for you, baby. But I don't know about that. There's many times that we've loved and we've shared love and made love. It doesn't seem to me like it's enough.

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But you can believe it's gonna take the rest of my life to keep you.

The Eagles, Victim of Love. Before that, we had some Barry White. Can't get enough of your love, babe. And coming up towards 11 o'clock, we got song coming up by REO Speedwagon, in Your Letter. And after the break and the news, we'll have some information pertaining to the 4th of July. So, you know, stay tuned and keep your ears perked up, and we'll let you know what's happening for the 4th of July weekend.

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1: Today on Marine Science Minute with Florida Sea Grant, Goliath grouper. 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
5: So you made it all 30 yards. 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

George Harrison, What is Life? And as promised, I'm going to give you some of the info on the upcoming Independence Day activities that we're going to be enjoying. So from the Flagler Beach Business Bureau, they would like to say, dear business partners, Independence Day is quickly approaching, and the city of Flagler Beach is preparing for a vibrant weekend of celebration. 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We are teaming up with Casey Ryan from the Flagler Beach, the city of, and to compile a guide to local festivities and dining options. Yeah. So they'd like you to submit your holiday specials if you'd like to. This is about businesses, by the way, in case you didn't figure that out. Yeah, help us promote your business by sharing your 4th of July menus, discounts, and exclusive events. Please get in touch with Casey Ryan as soon as possible to ensure your inclusion in our holiday marketing materials. And you can contact Casey direct by calling her, Casey Ryan, at 386-780-4243 or email her at kcryan@cityofflagler.com. So that's for the restaurants to, inform the folks out there, us, about what their menu is and what specials and discounts they have. That would be cool. That's nice that they're doing that. So for the 4th of July, right, starts out on the celebration actually starts on Friday, July 3rd, for First Friday, 6 p.m. at Veterans Park, 6 to 9. And we'll have our usual First Friday wonderful stuff happening. I think we have some... don't have the information about who the band is going to be or if we're going to have some local, some of the local schools doing that. I don't recall. But anyway, so that we're going to have our normal vendors and wonderful time on First Friday. That's coming up. And then on the 4th, we're going to have the Stars and Stripes Parade. That's going to be at 9 a.m. right here in Flagler Beach, right on A1A. And then later on in the evening, we're going to have fireworks over the runway at 5 o'clock at the Flagler Executive Airport. And the City of Palm Coast, in partnership with Flagler County Government, Flagler Beach, and Bunnell, invites residents and visitors to come together for the 2026 United Flagler 4th Community Celebration on Friday, July 3rd, and Saturday, July 4th, marking the 250th anniversary of American independence. The weekend will kick off with First Friday at Veterans Park in downtown Flagler Beach on July 3rd, Friday, 6 p.m., Stars and Stripes Parade, presented by the Rotary Club of Flagler Beach, follows on Saturday, July 4th, beginning at 9 a.m. The parade will follow its traditional route along A1A, in Flagler Beach, traveling from 6th Street North down to 6th Street South. The weekend's main event, fireworks over the runway, takes place at Flagler Executive Airport with the public entry opening at 5 p.m. This family-friendly event will feature a wide variety of food trucks, vendors, a beer garden, children's activities, and live entertainment on the main stage. So it's going to be a great event. Celebrating Independence Day. Back to the music. How about some Kiss? Hard Luck Woman here on the Surf with Hot Rod Eddie.

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2: 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And tomorrow, it's the Gamble Jam. 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Musicians of all skills are welcome to bring their acoustic instruments. 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That's 3100 South Ocean Shore Boulevard in Flagler Beach. And tomorrow, the Palm Coast Historical Society Executive Board meeting will be at 2 p.m. at the Society's location, Holland Park, 18 Florida Park Drive in Palm Coast. Meeting is open to the public. I'm Captain Kirk with your Flagler County calendar. Have a great day, everybody.

Finally, Friday forecast, sunny, high of 92. We have a chance of rain in the afternoon. Southeast winds 5 to 10 knots, seas 1 to 2 feet, light chop. On the river, your high tide about 6 a.m. Cloudy this evening, low 73. Saturday, sunny, humid, high of 92. Finally, Friday forecast, sunny, high of 92. We have a chance of rain in the afternoon. Southeast winds 5 to 10 knots, seas 1 to 2 feet, light chop. On the river, your high tide about 6 a.m.

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Hello from This Day in Music, where we look at musical events from the past 50 years. On this day, June the 26th, 1965, the Byrds went to number one on the US singles chart with their version of the Bob Dylan song Mr. Tambourine Man. Only Roger McGuinn from the band played on the song. The drummer Hal Blaine, who played on the track, also played on Bridge Over Troubled Water. In 1973, Rolling Stone Keith Richard and his girlfriend Anita Pallenberg were arrested at their home in Chelsea, London, on drugs and gun charges. In 1974, Cher divorced Sonny Bono after 10 years of marriage. 4 days later, Cher married guitarist Greg Allman. The couple then split 10 days after that, then got back together again and split again. They eventually stayed married for 3 years. On this day in 1977, Elvis Presley made his last ever stage appearance when he appeared at the Market Square Arena, Indianapolis. Presley would die less than 2 months later, and the last two songs he performed were Hurt and Bridge Over Troubled Water. Before the show, Elvis was presented with a plaque commemorating the 2 billionth record to come out of RCA's pressing plant. And in 2008, Total Guitar magazine voted Celine Dion's rendition of the AC/DC track You Shook Me All Night Long as the world's worst cover version ever. The magazine's editor, Stephen Lawson, said Dion's cover was sacrilege. In the best cover version list, Jimi Hendrix was voted into first place with his version of the Bob Dylan song All Along the Watchtower. The Beatles' rendition of Twist and Shout, first recorded by the Top Notes, was in second place, followed by the Guns N' Roses version of the Wings song Live and Let Die. More from This Day in Music at thisdaymusic.com. The

Otis Redding, Sitting on the Dock of the Bay. Before that, we had The Temptations, Just My Imagination from 1971. Now, some information for you, especially if you have children between the ages of 11 and 14 that are interested in basketball. Yep, Parks and Recreation in Palm Coast is having basketball summer camp, and there's two different camps. The first one is July 6th to the 10th from 9 a.m. to 12 noon, and then the second one is July 20th to the 24th, same thing, 9 a.m. to 12 noon, basketball camp for kids from 11 to 14. For more information, contact parksandrec.fun up in Palm Coast. And also from Palm Coast, Town Center Traffic Improvements Project to be completed by Thursday, July 12th. July 2nd. Palm Coast Public Works will complete traffic improvements in Town Center on Thursday, July 2nd, with lane closures starting at Royal Palm and Old Kings intersections. Crews will install new lighted three-way stop signs and traffic signals to improve safety and traffic flow. That's really great. With all the development that we're having in that area and also in many other areas, I'm glad you're doing, you know, something to try to keep the traffic moving, because sometimes slowing down. Things are changing very quickly here in Flagler County, and it's going to take some getting used to. But in the meantime, how about some Phil Collins? You can't hurry love. No, let it take its time.

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2: 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AccuTemp is celebrating their 20th year anniversary serving the Flagler and Ormond Beach communities. AccuTemp is having a contest to honor and thank teachers and first responders. The contest is going on now through the end of September, and they are looking for the oldest running residential HVAC system in Flagler and Ormond Beach, owned by a teacher or first responder. The winner will receive a new heat pump system installed with permits included. The top 5 qualifiers will receive a prize as well. Get details, more information, and enter a teacher or first responder with an older HVAC system on their website, AccuTemp.pro. That's AccuTemp with 2 C's, .pro. Click on the banner at the top of the page, enter, or enter a teacher or first responder with an older HVAC system and win. The date of the HVAC system can be found on a sticker on the system. You can also meet the owner, Chuck Wyant, and the AccuTemp team at Flagler Beach's First Friday. Thank you again, AccuTemp, for being a sponsor of not-for-profit radio Surf 97.3 FM.
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Hey, the Monotones with the Book of Love going way back to the 1960s. And here we are at about 90 degrees here on the pier and 7 minutes past noon and kind of a beautiful day, quiet here in Flagler Beach, but nice day. They're working away on the pier. And of course, the youngsters just finished their summer camp, or I think it lasts till 1 o'clock. So they're working on that, had their lunch, made a lot of noise out there, which is cool. And that's the junior lifeguards camp that I'm talking about. And they have several weeks yet to go. You could sign up your kids for 1 week or for several weeks. And it's a wonderful program and gives mom a chance to have some free time. If you're interested, check it out at the city of Flagler Beach. And still got time to sign up. And the kids have a lot of fun. And also, it's really heartwarming to see, I think it's 8 to 15 is the age group, and to see the how the kids get together with those different ages. And the older kids kind of look out for the young ones, and the young ones feel like big kids because they're hanging out with kids older than them. They don't get a chance to do that many times. But anyway, it's a great camp. And how about some more music? 5 Seconds of Summer and a song called She's Kinda Hot. Maybe she's been out in the sun a little too long.

Kenny Loggins, Conviction of the Heart, right here at Surf 97.3 FM. How about some Redbone, Come and Get Your Love, from 1974, here on the Surf.

That was the Beatles all together now, right here at Surf. Surf 97.3. Yeah. Your beach, island, and sunshine music station. Right here in the heart of Flagler Beach, sitting here on the pier. Yeah, it's cool. It's a cool place to be, and like to share some information with you about a cool place right here, right up the road. Yeah, Marineland. They'd like you to know they just celebrated a few days ago their 88th birthday. And Marineland is still open and invites everyone to come visit. They have dolphins, turtles, and more. Learn and have fun. Happy 88th birthday, Marineland, from Surf 97.3 and Hot Rod Eddie. 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Their online address is marineland.net. And if you'd like to give them a call for information of any kind, give them a call. Yeah, 407-563-4701. And they are open from 8:30 to 5. And they'd like to see you stop by. And I know the dolphins and the turtles would love to see you. Yeah. Give it a thought, something to do on a hot day. And also, while the kids are out for summer, let them go and see some marine animals and maybe learn something about nature as well. Next up, we got the Box Tops, Soul Deep from 1969.

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Hey, the Doors, Backdoor Man. Before that, we had some Jay Giles Band, Looking for Love. Love, everybody's looking for love. Hope you found it already, but if you haven't, well, today could be the day. And tomorrow, if you're looking for love, you might find it at the City of Flagler Beach Farmers Market. Yeah, it happens every Saturday from 9 a.m. to 1 p.m., and it features local produce, baked goods, art, over 30 vendors, and it's brought to you by Flagler Strong, a nonprofit. They are located at South 2nd Avenue and South Central Avenue, right in front of the Town Hall and the Veterans Park. You know, I kind of strolled through there on Saturday on my way here to the station, and I'm telling you, if you haven't been there, grab a cup of coffee and a friend or your wife or, you know, whoever it might be, somebody you like to have pleasant company with, and take a stroll through there. It's really great on a beautiful Saturday morning. All kinds of vendors. It's really interesting. Not only the fruit and vegetable type of thing and, things like maybe some honey or some pastry like that, locally made. But all sorts of interesting things and interesting people. And everybody's smiling and they're friendly. And like I say, grab a cup of coffee and stroll on through there and start off the weekend with a very pleasant experience. Yeah, the farmer's market. I obviously wholly recommend it. Hey, you know, over the other side of the bridge there up in Palm Coast, yeah, there are always exciting things happening up there too, aren't our neighbors to the west. And they're having something a little bit new. Collegiate baseball is officially coming to Palm Coast as a newly organized Orange State League brings summer wooden bat action to Indian Trail Sports Complex, thanks to a new agreement with Palm Coast Baseball LLC, residents can enjoy affordable, family-friendly games all season long. Yeah, the Palm Coast big boys, like boys like that are floating in the ocean, boys, that kind of boy. That's the name of the team. Take the field against the collegiate talent from across Florida. The high-level competition, community-focused events, and a lively game day atmosphere. This partnership marks an exciting new chapter for local sports entertainment in Palm Coast. For more information, check out Palm Coast Park and Rec. So that'll give you something to, something to look forward to. I would say so. I just did. You know, music venues in our area, it's just amazing what we have, let alone talking about whatever might be in up the road, way up the road up in not St. Augustine, but Jacksonville or down in Orlando. Obviously, a lot of entertainment in both of those locations. But closer to home, the St. Augustine Amphitheater. And I'm just reading a thing here. They are ranked number one in the U.S. and number two in the world in Pollstar's 2026 mid-year top 50 amphitheaters report. That's pretty darn good, right? Yeah. I mean, Vince Gill's going to be there tomorrow. Yeah. Vince Gill's going to be up at the amphitheater tomorrow. Let's see. One of the most popular artists in modern music, country music history, Vince Gill is famous for his top-notch songwriting, world-class guitar playing, and warm, soaring tenor, all wrapped up in a quick and easy wit. Yeah, he's going to be there, and this is going to be his, they're calling it his 50 Years from Home tour. It's going to be great, and doors open at 6. Show starts at 7:30. For more information, you can check out theamp.com. And I don't know if I'm going to make it up there, but that's a show I would love to see. Vince Gill, I don't know. If he's not my number one favorite artist, he's in my top three. I think number one, really. I admire not only his music talent as a singer and
and a fabulous guitar player, among other instruments that he plays, but just a genuine, warm, real, great guy. And those type of people are getting to be few and far between. So check Vince out if you have any interest in doing that. Let's see, what else do we have? Oh, yeah, we got some stuff that's up the road and down the road, down at the Peabody down in Daytona. Let's see what's coming up there. Liverpool Live, the Beatles tribute. That's going to be tomorrow at 7:15 down at the Peabody. And then next week, United States Air Force Band of the West. They're going to be in concert at the Peabody July 2nd at 7:30. And then July 3rd, the Bee Gees tribute. That is going to be also at the Peabody July 3rd. And at 7:15 is that show. And then July 4th, Alter Eagles, an Eagles tribute show, also at 7:15. So a bunch of stuff happening here, there, and everywhere music-wise here at Flagler County and beyond, actually. Yeah, wow. All right, I guess it's time to get back to the music. Oh, yeah, I got a request from up in Connecticut from my good buddy Hot Rod Mike up in Woodbury, Connecticut. And he wants to hear his favorite group and his favorite song by that group, Jefferson Starship Runaway from 1978, when Hot Rod Mike was just a lad. Just a lad and in love with this song.

0: Yeah, runaway. What a great way to express your feelings for somebody, to let them know just how much you really love them. Yeah, we all got to do that from time to time. Don't take your loved one for granted. If you're lucky enough to have someone that you really love, make sure they know it. Make sure you really care. Yeah, let them know. Maybe they care too. I hope so. Hey, thanks a lot for listening. Thanks a lot for listening, for sure. And, you know, you, our listeners, and also our donating sponsors, are the wind beneath our wings. You keep us in the air and on the air. And without you, as I always say, we'd be like penguins on the beach, flapping our wings. But, heck, we wouldn't be able to fly. Not without you all. So, yeah, thanks a lot. Thanks for supporting the station. And it's also, I'm really touched. A lot of times during the show, somebody will call in, one of the other DJs. And it's so cool to find out that they're listening to my humble show, just like I listen to their great show. And Ramblin', Russ is on his way in right now. He's actually knocking at the door, but I got my foot against the door, so he can't get in. But he'll be in very, very soon, and he'll take you through the afternoon. And on my way out of here, my way home, I'll be listening to Ramblin' Russ. And grooving to all the great songs he's going to be playing for me and for you. So, yeah, so stay tuned for Ramblin' Russ is what, guess what I want to say. I want to leave you, as I usually do, with a song from Brother Israel from the island of Oahu in Hawaii. His great version of Somewhere Over the Rainbow, What a Wonderful World. Folks, as you may know, it is a wonderful world. And but we have our challenges right now in the world, big challenges. So not much as individuals that we could do about it, but one thing that we can do, and it's pretty easy too, simply be kind. Be kind to each other. That's what I'm going to do, and I hope you will too. Hot Rod Eddie signing out, and stay tuned for Ramblin' Russ. Here on the Surf, your beach, island, and sunshine music station here in Flagler Beach.
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0: Hey, I wanted to mention, I just noticed that Israel Kamakawiwo'oli, that's why I usually don't try to pronounce his last name because it's about 40 letters long. Anyway, with all due respect to him, he died on June 26th of 1997. The beloved Hawaiian musician and activist passed away at Queens Medical Center in Honolulu at the age of 38. Due to respiratory failure. He was really revered and loved not only definitely in Hawaii, all the islands, but throughout the world. He was just a great talent, and he brought a lot of warmth and inspiration to all the people in Hawaii, especially the native Hawaiians. Anyway, just wanted to say that and due respect to his passing.
1: This is Dale Martin, Flagler Beach City Manager. For information about our city, please go to cityofflagler.com or visit our Facebook page, City of Flagler Beach. 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
3: Today on Marine Science Minute with Florida Sea Grant. Corals. Corals are animals that host algae called zooxanthellae, which gives corals their colors and provides them food. Corals produce a skeleton of calcium carbonate that builds reefs. Coral reefs are vital to Florida because they create habitats that host a large biodiversity of organisms and protect our coastlines from waves and storms. Coral reefs also generate over $8 billion for Florida's economy, primarily through tourism and fishing. Unfortunately, coral reefs face many threats, including coral bleaching and disease. 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

0: Well, I'm rambling, rambling round, I'm a rambling guy. 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
2: 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I am so glad to be here with you on this Friday afternoon. I'll be with you until 4 o'clock and playing all the great stuff as usual. So keep listening, because we're going to play the stuff that reminds us of the wild times and the good times, the happy times, and occasionally the sad times where that brings a tear to your eye or makes you sob, but always stuff that makes you laugh and just feel good. So reminds you of good times, right? 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

All right, that was Madonna, Material Girl. Before that, Guns N' Roses version of Live and Let Die. Not my favorite, but still a good one for sure. So Madonna did Material Girl. How about another? A little bit of little ladies' corner here for those strong women. Okay, well, I don't know if Material Girl is necessarily a strong woman, but here's one. If she's, you know, if you're not getting treated right, ooh, I better be careful what I say. Nancy Sinatra's got some words for those gentlemen. Yep.

All right, Nancy Sinatra. Some tough girls. What do you think? Nancy and Madonna, they're about 20 years apart. Your choice. Your choice. Oh, speaking of your choice, if you have a request, give me, Ramblin' Russ, a call at 386-643-4732 or go on our Surf 97.3 FM Facebook page and let me know what you want to hear. Oh, it's not up for me, but I'll get it up. You can put, what did I say? You can put it in anyway, and it'll show up, I think, when once I log in. Sorry I didn't do that. But anyway, how about let's lighten it up a little bit from angry, selfish women to to Jimmy Buffett. And thinking about this beautiful day in Flagler Beach, it's a little overcast. Might rain later, but not right now. And it's beautiful out east and a little bit cloudy out west. That means the beach is kind of shaded and nice. And it's a green flag out. It's beautiful. People enjoying themselves right here near the pier in Flagler Beach. So whatever you're doing, we're hoping you're going to have a good weekend and keep enjoying it with us right here on the Surf. 97.3 FM. It's your Beach Island and Sunshine music station always. And we appreciate you. We appreciate our sponsors who keep us on the air, too. But for now, a couple more songs, and then we'll hear from those sponsors and a little bit of news and be right back after that with the music. So, Jimmy Buffett, a little salty piece of land, which we have right here. We're very blessed with that. And if you don't like it, we'll follow it with AC/DC. Ride on.

Jimmy Buffett, a salty piece of land, and I was going to play some AC/DC Ride On, but if you're riding, don't ride on right now. It is absolutely dropping with rain, and it might be clearing up as we speak. But that just to kind of celebrate what happens here on the beach in Northeast Florida. Yeah, hear the Doors, Riders on the Storm.

0: All right. Well, it is pouring, but it'll be sunny again in just a few moments. And I got a lot of people under the pier with me right here. How you folks doing out there? All right. Thanks, folks. That was great. I love it. All right. And stay dry and safe. As long as there's no lightning, you're good. So, or thunder. So anyway, thanks. Be back after a few messages from our very important sponsors and some news and then some more good music.
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3: 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Barnhills is the home of the Maryland crab cakes and other seafood. 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
4: 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AccuTemp is celebrating their 20th year anniversary serving the Flagler and Ormond Beach communities. AccuTemp is having a contest to honor and thank teachers and first responders. The contest is going on now through the end of September, and they are looking for the oldest running residential HVAC system in Flagler and Ormond Beach, owned by a teacher or first responder. The winner will receive a new heat pump system installed with permits included. The top five qualifiers will receive a prize as well. Get details, more information, and enter a teacher or first responder with an older HVAC system on their website, AccuTemp.pro. That's AccuTemp with two C's, .pro. Click on the banner at the top of the page, enter, or enter a teacher or first responder with an older HVAC system and win. The date of the HVAC system can be found on a sticker on the system. You can also meet the owner, Chuck Wyant, and the AccuTemp team at Flagler Beach's First Friday. 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
6: 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Venezuelans in the U.S. are rushing to organize donation drives Thursday after devastating earthquakes that officials say killed at least 188 people and injured hundreds more in their home country. The U.S. inflation increased further in May, breaking about 4% for the first time in 3 years, as the Middle East conflict boosted energy prices, potentially drawing the Federal Reserve closer to raising interest rates this year. And the White House on Thursday celebrated two Supreme Court rulings that handed President Donald Trump major victories on immigration and bolstered key parts of his border enforcement agenda. And Apple said Thursday it's raising prices for its MacBook computers, iPad, tablets, and other products, citing spiral memory and storage costs sparked by the rise of artificial intelligence. And House Republican leaders canceled planned votes for Friday after an internal GOP standoff over election legislation brought House business to a standstill, raising the possibility lawmakers could leave Washington for an extended recess without advancing additional bills. This is Captain Kirk for your news in a minute. For 97.3 FM, have a great day, everyone.
7: Finally, Friday forecast, sunny, high of 92. We have a chance of rain in the afternoon. Southeast winds 5 to 10 knots. Seas 1 to 2 feet. Light chop. On the river, your high tide about 6 a.m. Cloudy this evening, low 73. Saturday, sunny, humid, high of 92. Sunday, sunshine, high of 91. 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
8: June 26, 1963. During the Cold War, President John F. Kennedy visits what's then West Berlin, showing solidarity with its citizens against communism.
9: As a free man, I take pride in the words, Ich bin ein Berliner.
8: The visit takes place exactly 15 years after the start of an American-led airlift to West Berlin aimed at breaking a Soviet blockade. 1945. In San Francisco, 50 countries signed the United Nations Charter, the governing blueprint for the international organization formed after World War II. 2000. After a decade of work, rival scientific teams complete the first rough map of the human genetic code. Michael Morgan is with the Wellcome Trust Genome Campus.
10: We all are related very, very closely to one another. There are more differences in an ethnic group than there are between ethnic groups, at least at the level of DNA.
8: 1870. In New Jersey, the first section of Atlantic City's famed boardwalk, running about a mile long, opens to the public. And 1925. Charlie Chaplin's The Gold Rush, the silver screen comic masterpiece, premieres in Hollywood. Today in history, June 26th, Tim McGuire, the Associated Press.

BJ Thomas. Raindrops keep falling on our heads. That was from 1970. Also in the movie, Butch Cassidy and the Sundance Kid. Very cool. My bride loves that one. And yep, absolutely. Probably because of the two stars. Yeah. Anyway, you know what? If you can't hide from the rain, well, you can always come here if you're in Flagler Beach under the A-frame of the pier. It's still open right here where our studio is, as you might have heard earlier. I was entertaining some of the crew, and they were responding, and I appreciate that so much. They're great. If you got a request, give me a call, Ramblin' Russ, 386-643-4732, or go on the Surf 97.3 FM Facebook page, and I see I might have something. So let me know what you want to hear, and I'll get it on for you. Or if you're at the pier, just knock on my door and say hello. Or you could go under the pier, maybe, maybe not. They're doing the construction. But this is also remembering, you heard in history, it was in 1870 when people really started appreciating, when they weren't working their butts off and just to survive. Does anybody in the modern world know what that is? Yeah, I'm sure you do. But I mean literally to survive. But in 1870, the first section of the Atlantic City Boardwalk opened in New Jersey. And I'm sure it was an amazing thing. I've seen it. It's not as amazing as it was then, I'm sure. But nevertheless, we're celebrating that with the Drifters. And under the boardwalk, right here on the pier in Flagler Beach.

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1: As a community not-for-profit radio station, we'd like to talk about the Flagler Beach School. Located at Daytona Avenue between 8th and 9th Streets, the original one-room schoolhouse built in 1916 was updated by George Moody in 1923, and the new school opened up in 1925. The school was closed for a time after World War II. When it reopened, one or two teachers would teach there, depending on the enrollment. The school was permanently closed in the mid-1970s. With the help of a state historical grant, the school property was acquired by the city of Flagler Beach to be developed as the Wickline Community Center. Today, it houses the Flagler Beach Library, the Flagler County Council on Aging, and adult education classrooms surrounded by a city park. The community center adjoins the Betty Steflick Memorial Preserve. And now you know just a little bit more about our beautiful city of Flagler Beach, Florida.
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6: I think you're all f***ing in the head. We're 10 hours from the fun park and you want to bail out. Well, I'll tell you something. This is no longer a vacation. It's a quest. It's a quest for fun. I'm going to have fun, and you're going to have fun. We're all going to have so much fun, we'll need plastic surgery to remove our smiles. You'll be whistling Symphony Doodah out of your assholes. I got to be crazy. I'm on a pilgrimage to see a moose. Praise Marty Moose!
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Hey, Bob. Thanks, buddy. That is a nice time. Oh, I always love Bob Marley. Just makes you feel like the beach, right? And this is your Beach Island and Sunshine Music Station. Surf 97.3 FM, and I am Ramblin' Russ, rambling through the incredible years with the best music in the world. Before that was AC/DC and Ride On. We're riding on, whether it's rain or sunshine. But no thunder and lightning right now, so it's great. People are out enjoying the beach in Flagler Beach near the pier. I'm on the pier in this little studio where you can barely rotate in your chair. But that's okay. I think, like I've said before, it's like the Guinness Book of World Records. If they still are doing that, they need to come to Flagler Beach and look at our radio station. The world's smallest radio station, I believe. Yep. I love it. It's right here on the pier. If you're around, come by, knock, say hello, make a request. And if you've got a request for me, call me at 386-643-4732 or go on the Surf 97.3 FM Facebook page, okay? And let me know what you want to hear. It's not raining at the moment right here at the pier. There'll be off and on. It's a little bit overcast, quite a bit actually, but it's blue out to the east and a little cloudy to the west, and it's not lightning, so that's good. So far, you know, come out and enjoy it. It's the usual Northeast Florida weather, and we get it rain once in a while, but it is beautiful. It's 87 degrees in Flagler Beach. Wherever you may be listening, if you're local, just keep enjoying it, please. And if you're far away, sit back, relax, close the eyes, and just imagine it. And like I said, make a request if you haven't. And speaking of which, one of our loyal and great listeners and favorite fans is Valerie. And she's up in Wallaca today, I believe she said. And she wants to hear a little bit of a song called Last Train to London. And it's by ELO, Electric Light Orchestra. And if you're ever over and in England or the UK, man, they've got an incredible train system. We're a little bit lacking on that one. But, you know, I mean, we love our cars, right? So no complaints. But it's a great song. It might meet somebody you love over there if you head over that way. Here's ELO.

ELO, Last Train to London. Thanks, Valerie, for that request. And this next one kind of goes out because on this day in 1959, I guess most of us here wouldn't feel it, but it probably affects us all. But in 1959, Queen Elizabeth and President Dwight D. Eisenhower, my president when I was born, opened the St. Lawrence Seaway in Canada. And it allowed ocean-going vessels to travel from the Atlantic Ocean to the Great Lakes of North America. Kind of cool. Kind of cool. And you know what? One of my favorite Canadians right here in memory of that, since we're talking about the St. Lawrence Seaway and the Great Lakes. And the storms which have passed here. Not a storm at all, just rain. But here's Gordon Lightfoot, Wreck of the Edmund Fitzgerald from 1976. A true story.

Gordon Lightfoot. Yeah. Wreck of the Edmund Fitzgerald from 1976. And a year earlier, this song I'm about to play came out by John Denver. But also remembering, I didn't realize yesterday that it was the anniversary of Jacques Cousteau's death in 1997. I lost him on June 25th that day. And I have to say, what a contributor to the kind of life we live right here in Flagler Beach. He was the French oceanographer and did a lot of research and has helped us throughout the years to know exactly what's going on down there. And we still know so little for sure. He also invented the scuba, self-contained underwater breathing apparatus. Yeah, too much information, but if you do scuba dive, you should appreciate that. He invented it, so pretty cool. Yeah, lost him on this day. He also had the French, or the exploration ship that did so much research. And John Denver had a song about that. That's where I was going with it. So here we go, from 1975, Calypso.

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2: 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And tomorrow, it's the Gamble Jam. 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That's 3100 South Ocean Shore Boulevard in Flagler Beach. And tomorrow, the Palm Coast Historical Society Executive Board meeting will be at 2 p.m. at the Society's location, Holland Park, 18 Florida Park Drive in Palm Coast. Meeting is open to the public. I'm Captain Kirk with your Flagler County calendar. Have a great day, everybody.

0: finally, Friday forecast. Sunny, high of 92. We have a chance of rain in the afternoon. Southeast winds 5 to 10 knots. Seas 1 to 2 feet. Light chop. On the river, your high tide about 6 a.m. Cloudy this evening, low 73. Saturday, sunny, humid, high of 92. Sunday, sunshine, high of 91. 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

Hello from This Day in Music, where we look at musical events from the past 50 years. On this day, June the 26th, 1965, the Byrds went to number one on the US singles chart with their version of the Bob Dylan song Mr. Tambourine Man. Only Roger McGuinn from the band played on the song. The drummer Hal Blaine, who played on the track, also played on Bridge Over Troubled Water. In 1973, Rolling Stone Keith Richard and his girlfriend Anita Pallenberg were arrested at their home in Chelsea, London, on drugs and gun charges. In 1974, Cher divorced Sonny Bono after 10 years of marriage. 4 days later, Cher married guitarist Greg Allman. The couple then split 10 days after that, then got back together again and split again. They eventually stayed married for 3 years. On this day in 1977, Elvis Presley made his last ever stage appearance when he appeared at the Market Square Arena, Indianapolis. Presley would die less than 2 months later, and the last two songs he performed were Hurt and Bridge Over Troubled Water. Before the show, Elvis was presented with a plaque commemorating the 2 billionth record to come out of RCA's pressing plant. And in 2008, Total Guitar magazine voted Celine Dion's rendition of the AC/DC track You Shook Me All Night Long as the world's worst cover version ever. The magazine's editor, Stephen Lawson, said Dion's cover was sacrilege. In the best cover version list, Jimi Hendrix was voted into first place with his version of the Bob Dylan song All Along the Watchtower. The Beatles' rendition of Twist and Shout, first recorded by the Top Notes, was in second place, followed by the Guns N' Roses version of the Wings song Live and Let Die. More from This Day in Music at thisdaymusic.com.

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1: Come on, DJ. 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

Yeah, Elvis, Love Me Tender. As you heard from our music history, it was on this date in 1977 that he appeared in concert at the Market Square Arena, Indianapolis, Indiana. And unknowingly, the last performance he would ever do of his career in public. So closed with this song, so we'll do a twofer, Remembering Elvis. And he was only 42 years old. Can't believe it. Here he is, Can't Help Falling in Love, from 1962 originally. Performed it last song at that concert in 1977.

Thanks, Elvis. Wow, remembering him. Good stuff. All right, let's lighten it up again. Find your loved one. Find the person you like and love, or just, you know, I don't know, if you're enjoying the weather, it is sunny again, and go find someone on the beach. I don't know, whatever you want to do. So we're going to liven it up a little bit. It's 87 degrees in Flagler Beach. The clouds are mostly gone, and people are back in the ocean. It's not raining anymore. So anyway, if you left for some reason and you're just cruising along, then keep cruising and find that love shack here.

0: Stewardess, I think the man sitting next to me is a doctor.
1: Sir, excuse me, sir. I'm sorry I have to wake you. You a doctor?
2: That's right.
1: We have some passengers that are very sick. Could you come take a look at them?
2: Yes. Yes, of course. You'd better tell the captain. We've got to land as soon as we can. This woman has to be gotten to a hospital.
1: A hospital? What is it?
2: It's a big building with patients, but that's not important right now. Tell the captain I must speak to him.
1: Certainly.
3: Yes. Well, you know what? That was reminded me that in that movie, Airplane, that the plane crashed into the tower, the radio tower that was starting to play disco music. Yeah. And people cheered in the movie theater. Pretty funny. Well, we still play a little disco here. We're going to do it now because it was in 1979 that the Village People became the first disco act to play Madison Square Garden, New York City. Here they are. Has close meaning to me. Here they are, YMCA.

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1: 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Did you know that bull shark jaws actually work like a vise? Part of the reason bull sharks have such strong bites is that they feed in murky waters and have to hold on to their prey when they attack them. Unlike other shark species who attack in clear water, they can bite, leave, and then come back when their prey has expired. But bull sharks, they have to take on animals much bigger than they are in very murky water, so they bite and they don't let go. 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
6: Ted, while I agree that in time our band will be most triumphant, the truth is Wild Stallions will never be a super band until we have Eddie Van Halen on guitar.
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All right, James Brown. Yeah, hope you feel good too listening to The Surf. And that was Living in America. Yeah, that's a good stuff song, I tell you. Ramblin' Russ with you here live on The Surf, 97.3 FM, your beach island and sunshine music station. For the next hour, I'll be here. And if you've got a request, give me a call, 386-643-4732. Let me know what you want to hear. Or go on our Surf 97.3 FM Facebook page and let me know what you want to hear there. And I think we might have one, but I'm going to do that. This one goes out to George. And, yeah, doing some upbeat music for George. And I think he's probably listening now. Old comrade of George's was Toby Keith. And this goes out on this weekend before the big weekend, the 250th celebration of our country's birthday, 1776, America, and the first Declaration of Independence on that day on July 4th. And that's just next weekend. But in the meantime, going to be doing a few patriotic songs in the next hour. And this is one of them. This is George's friend, Toby Keith, courtesy of the Red, White, and Blue.

what happens. So the next one goes out to happy birthday to Terry Nunn. And this is kind of a continuation of the celebration. This goes out to our Navy people and Navy flyers, because it was her birthday. It's 1961. Terry Nunn, little did she know how big a song this might be. Born in L.A., from Berlin, nicknamed Berlin also. Terry Nunn, 65 years old today. Happy birthday. From Top Gun, here's Take My Breath Away.

All right. Happy birthday, Terry Nunn. He wrote and sang that song, so that's great. And George got me on this angle of a little patriotism as I go into my last hour here, as we go into the 4th of July, our 250th birthday coming up next weekend. So speaking of taking my breath away in the Navy and Navy pilots, I had a Navy pilot and a close relative in my family. And so let's do some disco again. See, here's the Village People in the Navy from 1979.

0: there. 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
10: 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That's AccuTemp with two C's, .pro. Or they can be reached at 386-220-9606. That's 386-220-9606. You can also meet Chuck and his AccuTemp team at Flagler Beach's First Fridays. 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
1: 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Venezuelans in the U.S. are rushing to organize donation drives Thursday after devastating earthquakes that officials say killed at least 188 people and injured hundreds more in their home country. The U.S. inflation increased further in May, breaking about 4% for the first time in 3 years, as the Middle East conflict boosted energy prices, potentially drawing the Federal Reserve closer to raising interest rates this year. And the White House on Thursday celebrated two Supreme Court rulings that handed President Donald Trump major victories on immigration and bolstered key parts of his border enforcement agenda. And Apple said Thursday it's raising prices for its MacBook computers, iPad, tablets, and other products, citing spiral memory and storage costs sparked by the rise of artificial intelligence. And House Republican leaders canceled planned votes for Friday after an internal GOP standoff over election legislation brought House business to a standstill, raising the possibility lawmakers could leave Washington for an extended recess without advancing additional bills. This is Captain Kirk for your news in a minute for 97.3 FM. Have a great day, everyone.
2: Finally, Friday forecast, sunny, high of 92. We have a chance of rain in the afternoon. Southeast winds 5 to 10 knots. Seas 1 to 2 feet. Light chop. On the river, your high tide about 6 a.m. Cloudy this evening, low 73. Saturday, sunny, humid, high of 92. Sunday, sunshine, high of 91. 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
12: 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I'm Jay Arnold. 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
12: 1954, Sam Phillips of Sun Records invites truck driver Elvis Presley to a recording session. Elvis had recorded My Happiness for his mother while visiting Sun the previous summer. Sam likes what he hears and signs Elvis to a Sun contract 2 weeks later. 1977, a bloated, lethargic Elvis Presley makes his final concert appearance at Market Square Arena in Indianapolis. His final number, Can't Help Falling in Love.
14: Ladies and gentlemen, Elvis has left the building.
12: 1909, Andreas Cornelius van Kalk is born in Breda, the Netherlands. Claiming to be American-born, he came to the U.S. illegally at age 20 and went from the carnival business to music promotion. He became Elvis Presley's manager in 1956, lasting 21 years. After campaigning for Jimmy Davis to become Louisiana governor, Davis bestowed van Kalk the title in the Louisiana State Militia of Colonel. Colonel Tom Parker. He died in 1997.
15: J. Arnold.
16: 1971.
17: And it's too late, baby, now. It's too late. So we
12: took the title in the Louisiana State Militia of Colonel. Colonel Tom Parker. He died in 1997.
15: J. Arnold.

All right. The fifth dimension. The fifth dimension. Born on this day, Billy Davis Jr., born in 1938 in St. Louis, Missouri, of the fifth dimension. Happy birthday, Billy. And thank you for that incredible music. All the stuff. I mean, you can't even go through it, but amazing. And what a great song.

absolutely. Hey, how about a little bit of the Beach Boys coming up? And we're loving this weather again. It's clear. It's sunny. I told you. It just does a little bit of a shower or maybe a dump. I mean, sometimes it's a dump. We had a dump just in the water. Like somebody, the stars opened up. God said, oh, I'm going to cool them off a little bit, but be prepared for the steam. Because the dump came, the bucket was emptied, and now it's sunny and beautiful right here in paradise, Flagler Beach, Florida. Ramblin' Russ with you for the next, 20 minutes or so. So enjoy the Beach Boys and keep listening.

our own cherry drops. Well, they're not Surf's cherry drops, but they're Surf and Vern's, and he is our captain, our leader here at the Surf. That was I dedicate this song to you. And he may dedicate his song to his beautiful Amy, but I got to let you know something. We get some people coming into the pier a lot, and we wonder too. They stop by the radio station and ask about, when will the new pier be ready to open? And if you're listening from afar, to explain that, it is under construction, reconstruction, total reconstruction, but will be the same or similar, but new and beautiful. So we're excited about it. Looking forward to it. Well, according to the city's answer, the city of Flagler Beach, on September 29th of 22, we knew this if we were local, Hurricane Ian made landfall in Flagler County and heavily damaged the pier. And the pier is under the reconstruction and will reopen. Here we go. January of 2027. Yes, it is. So that will be next January. Yeah, I had to think about that. And that's what I thought it would be. So look forward to that. And a little surprise with DJ Vern. I asked him if it was okay for me to say this in lieu of like the crowds that will form and follow. That on December 25th of 26, before the pier opens, he will be having his wedding. Yeah, right here on the pier on Christmas Day. And Vern and his crew, Amy, will be the first ones to walk on the new pier. And man, that's amazing. How do you get that privilege? I love it. Because he's a great guy and he's got the Surf right here entertaining you folks. And he's got such great history. And they have a good history. And we're happy about that. So anyway, just a little bit of a surprise out there. So yeah, I don't think I was the first one to announce that, but we're excited about it. And Vern wanted to hear a little bit of Hawthorne. Here we go. Great group. Here's Going Back.

All right. Hawthorne. Yes, very good stuff. And it was on this day that Mr. Mick Jones was born in 1955. So what is he, 70, 71? Something like that, of The Clash, born on this day in London. And here is The Clash with Mick Jones and Rock the Casbah.

All right, The Clash. The Clash. Happy birthday, Mick Jones. Once again, 71 years old today. Happy birthday. You might be a relative. I'm a Jones, like a couple of million generations back. So, yeah. And those crazy English people, guess what they did with the Bee Gees? Well, it was on this day in 2018 that Mr. Barry Gibb was knighted by Prince Charles, now King Charles, at Buckingham Palace. Yeah, I mean, why do you do that? That's okay. So anyway, from 1976, here is Barry. You should be dancing.

All right, thank you so much, Sir Gibb. United on this day, 2018. The Bee Gees. All right, thanks very much. Ramblin' Russ, signing off with you for the day. I hope you had a good time. If you've been listening most of the afternoon, and I really did, and keep listening to the Surf all the time. Surf 97.3 FM in beautiful Flagler Beach, Florida. Loving it. And coming up next in Then There Was That. Very entertaining. And we've got so much good stuff going on through the next week and going into the 4th of July and our 250th birthday as a country, the greatest country in the world, the United States of America. So, listen up. And it'll be fun. Got the parade next weekend, fireworks out in Palm Coast at the airport, all kinds of stuff going on. But just be grateful and thankful. And you know what? Have a good time. Be safe and enjoy yourselves. But take care of yourselves and be good. All right. I'm going to put this one out to my love. I'll see you next Thursday. I should. From 10 to 1. And I appreciate it. I appreciate you listening. This one goes out to Linda. Here's The Cure. Friday, I'm in love. Have a great weekend.

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17: Sonny, take it away, bro. 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
15: I don't know what you said, but
16: And Then There Was That kicks off right now.

Sue, and Share the Land. Each week, our Best of 70 show travels nationwide to shine a little light on an exciting decade. 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

0: Bouncing all over the decade like Michael Jordan's basketball shoes, this is a show called And Then There Was That. Hi, my name is Sonny Hollywood Chase, and I am delighted that you have joined us. It is the best of the 70s, great music, the time machine, the 70s trivia, and the weirdest air staff you've ever heard. And to prove it, here is my buddy Oscar, perfect for a Barry White song.
1: You know, baby, when I love you, I loves to hold you.

That dude can nail it. From 1977, this is Boston. It's been a long time. Glad to have you on board.

0: And, of course, the Beatles and For You Blue. And coming up on the Incredible Time Machine, I go back to the Tonight Show with Johnny Carson next.
1: Hey, we're just getting started. And Then There Was That with Sunny Hollywood Chase returns in just a moment.
2: Hi, I'm Saul Goodman, and I want to talk to you about what makes America great. Is it Mount Rushmore? Is it the Grand Canyon? The amber waves of grain? Maybe it's because we're the birthplace of the light bulb, the telephone, the airplane, the blues. We probably invented the hot dog. We definitely invented the 97 Cadillac DeVille, the purest expression of the automotive art form. These things and others make America great. But how did all that stuff happen under the ridiculously inefficient form of government known as representative democracy? That's a head scratcher. Hey, this is a bold new century. Wouldn't it be easier if we streamlined things? What if we found one really smart, really wonderful person and turned all our decision making over to them? Every day, they could surprise and delight us with their awesome new plans for America 2.0. And we'd have time for the important things, like talking to chatbots. Sounds foolproof, I know. But believe it or not, it's been tried before, and it didn't work. Then came the year 1776. It's a funny thing, democracy. When it's working, it's slow and messy, and it leaves both sides a bit dissatisfied. Yet, it's still the greatest form of government this world has ever seen. For the love of Mike, let's not give it up.
3: I'm Mike, and I approve this message.
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0: Back on the program with the mayor and Bernard, and we are going to go back in the incredible time machine. Did I ever tell you guys that I actually made an appearance on the Tonight Show with Johnny Carson?
15: Sonny, you were so full of it.
16: Yeah, you must think we gullible or something.
0: No, I don't really. I don't. But by the way, have you been able to get down to that mountain land in Florida that I sold you, Mayor?
15: Yeah, Mayor, there are some astonishing, beautiful sights from high above, you know.
16: Yeah, and I'm looking forward to it. I just hadn't been able to get down there yet, Sonny.
0: Well, you're going
16: to
0: love it. I promise you that. Coming up, my visit on the Tonight Show with Johnny Carson. Let's go in the time machine.
17: Now entering time machine. Year of desired destination.
18: We've been talking with Sunny Hollywood Chase, and could you stick around for a while?
0: Sure, Johnny, my pleasure.
18: I believe you know our next guest, Muhammad Ali.
19: I'm the greatest of all time. I'm the greatest.
18: Champ, welcome to the show.
19: Well, it's good to be here.
18: You know, you and Sonny know each other.
19: I know he's a loud-mouthed disc jockey.
18: Hey, now, wait a minute.
19: You be quiet, or I'll slap you in the head like I did Joe Frazier.
0: Yeah, okay, but Norton got you in the first fight.
19: I'm getting tired of your disc jockey mouth.
18: Hold it. Ed, call security.
19: I'm gonna whoop you.
0: Hey, champ, you hit me and I'll sue.
19: Go ahead and sue. I got more money than you. I know one thing is true. When I finish with your head, it's gonna be blue.

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Those lyrics are so sad. So much thought went into it. I cried when I heard it. My name is Sonny Hollywood Chase. You're listening to the Best of 70s show. And then there was that. Yeah.

0: Clark. Called him Amos Moses. Sit down on him, Amos. Make it count, son. About 45.
1: One of the stars of Smokey and the Bandit, Mr. Jerry Reed. Hi, and welcome back to the Best of the 70s as we look back at the era of All in the Family. Remember that? Dallas, MASH, Sanford and Son, and musical groups like the Doobie Brothers, the Eagles, and Kool and the Gang. It's our look back at an incredible decade in the show called And Then There Was That. Here's Harold Melvin and the Blue Notes.

0: Wake Up, Everybody, 1976. Coming up, we'll go back to 1975 for the 70s trivia game. And that's up next.
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2: On the night of April 18, 1775, the lanterns of Old North Church sent a signal. 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Paul Revere was the messenger, but the real message of these lanterns was that freedom and liberty had to be fought for and protected, and they still do. As we celebrate our 250th anniversary, the lanterns send us a message. Now is our turn. Our freedom and democracy must always be protected.
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4: June 26, 1963. During the Cold War, President John F. Kennedy visits what's then West Berlin, showing solidarity with its citizens against communism.
5: As a free man, I take pride in the words, Ich bin ein Berliner.
4: The visit takes place exactly 15 years after the start of an American-led airlift to West Berlin aimed at breaking a Soviet blockade. 1945. In San Francisco, 50 countries signed the United Nations Charter, the governing blueprint for the international organization formed after World War II. 2000. After a decade of work, rival scientific teams complete the first rough map of the human genetic code. Michael Morgan is with the Wellcome Trust Genome Campus.
6: We all are related very, very closely to one another. There are more differences in an ethnic group than there are between ethnic groups, at least at the level of DNA.
4: 1870. In New Jersey, the first section of Atlantic City's famed boardwalk, running about a mile long, opens to the public. And 1925. Charlie Chaplin's The Gold Rush, the silver screen comic masterpiece, premieres in Hollywood. Today in history, June 26th, Tim McGuire, The Associated Press.
7: Finally, Friday forecast, sunny, high of 92. We have a chance of rain in the afternoon. Southeast winds 5 to 10 knots, seas 1 to 2 feet, light chop. On the river, your high tide about 6 a.m. Cloudy this evening, low 73. Saturday, sunny, humid, high of 92. Sunday, sunshine, high of 91. 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
10: From the Doobie Brothers to the Bee Gees, this is the greatest 70s show ever. And then there was that with your host, Sonny Hollywood Chase.
0: Oh, I want to tell you it's good. Real good. And in this episode of 70s Trivia, we'll play Guess the Year with our contestants, Bernard and the Mayor and Mary London. Do us the honors, please.
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0: Oh, thank you very much. We'll do the contest a little different this time. I'll name some things that happened. You tell me the year. Bernard and Mayor, here we go.
11: Okay.
0: Mitchell, Haldeman, and Ehrlichman were found guilty in Watergate cover-up. President Ford escaped an assassination attempt not once but twice, and the record of the year was Olivia Newton-John, I Honestly Love You. What year
9: Mayor, we'll start with you.
11: Well, I've told you this contest is culturally biased, Sonny.
12: Culturally biased? What do you mean by
11: that? Well, because rednecks don't normally take this kind of stuff. You ask me a question about beer or tires on a car, and I'll be all right.
9: Bernard, what year are we talking about?
11: We are talking about the year 1975, and I win again, and Mia, you are some kind of stupid. I'll tell you what, Bernard, how about me and you meeting back at the woodshed up on
9: Guys, fire? Please, please. Join us again next week for another exciting episode of 70s Trivia. Guys, please, I'm going to call security.
11: Right,
9: okay, you're not going to fight me. Here.

your winter group and free ride from the early 70s with folk rock and the hippie influence to the later 70s and disco mania. We've got it all each week with our show called And Then There Was That. What's the matter with you, boy? Heard across the nation by good folks like you. We welcome you into the best of the 70s. Got some Puerto Rican girls that are just dying to meet you.

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0: 1973 and Jim Croce. And coming up in moments, Walter Cronkite has a bizarre news story from the 70s. Coming up next.
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2: Hi, I'm Saul Goodman. Did you know you have rights? Well, you do. Sure, they're old-timey. They were written by a bunch of guys in powdered wigs and knee socks. Boring. But believe it or not, they're still surprisingly relevant. Your rights include, but are not limited to, freedom of speech, freedom of assembly, freedom of the press, freedom against unreasonable searches and seizures, etc., etc. Wow, you lucky so-and-so. Look at you, you got rights coming out the wazoo, all because a whole bunch of good people, 250 years worth, sacrificed everything they had for this awesome wallpaper behind me. Know your rights. And for the love of Mike, don't ever give them up.
3: 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And I approve this message.
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2: Okay, he's not a brain surgeon, but he works cheap and he's got some pretty cool sidekicks.
3: Yeah.
2: Sunny Hollywood Chase. Here's more of And Then There Was That.
3: Well, back in the 70s, Walter Cronkite had quite an amazing news story. Yeah. We're going to hit that coming up right now.
4: Good evening. A young man is trying to make history today by scaling the Empire State Building using some new power thread invented by a college football coach. The thread is made of spider web-type material that has amazing elasticity. We talk with the inventor of the material, a coach, Ben Dooley, from Parachutical Tech University.
5: Walter, it has an amazing, it is amazing invention, granted that, but it does lose its elasticity sometimes, and we don't really know why.
4: In the meantime, a young man who remains anonymous continues his journey using the material up the Empire State Building. Our reporter, Cheap Shot Maroney, is in a helicopter following all the action.
6: Walter, the young man is about halfway up right now. We're going to try to kind of swing in for a closer look and see if we can't get a word with the young man. Excuse me, sir? Sir?
7: What?
6: Sir, how you doing out there?
7: What? You're going to blow me off the building. Get out of here.
6: Do what?
7: You're going to blow me off the building. Get away,
6: Walter,
7: from here.
6: Walter, we can't understand him. We're going to try to get in a little closer and see if we can't understand what this young man is saying. Sir? Sir? Oh my goodness. Wow. Wow. Well, from the Empire State Building, this is Cheap Shot Maroney reporting.
4: Well, after all, we have to have something to report about. This is Walter Cronkite bidding you a good night. And that's the way it is.

friends, I want to thank you for coming into our little get-together tonight as old John picks himself right on out of here. John Fogerty, ladies and gentlemen. Hi, and welcome into the Best of 70s show as we look back at the era of All in the Family. Dallas, MASH, and Sanford and Son, and musical groups like Kool and the Gang, the Eagles, Doobie Brothers, and this one, Love's a Drug, Roxy Music. Look back at an incredible decade, the show called And Then There Was That. Lots coming up. Keep it right here.

0: 1975. Ray Stevens and Misty. Coming up, we'll talk to our agent, actually our public relations manager. His name is Silk Kowalski, and that's coming up next.
1: Don't worry, Sonny's going to be right back with more of And Then There Was That.
2: Hi, I'm Saul Goodman, and I want to talk to you about what makes America great. Is it Mount Rushmore? Is it the Grand Canyon? The amber waves of grain? Maybe it's because we're the birthplace of the light bulb, the telephone, the airplane, the blues. We probably invented the hot dog. We definitely invented the 97 Cadillac DeVille, the purest expression of the automotive art form. These things and others make America great. But how did all that stuff happen under the ridiculously inefficient form of government known as representative democracy? That's a head scratcher. Hey, this is a bold new century. Wouldn't it be easier if we streamlined things? What if we found one really smart, really wonderful person and turned all our decision making over to them? Every day, they could surprise and delight us with their awesome new plans for America 2.0. And we'd have time for the important things, like talking to chatbots. Sounds foolproof, I know. But believe it or not, it's been tried before, and it didn't work. Then came the year 1776. It's a funny thing, democracy. When it's working, it's slow and messy, and it leaves both sides a bit dissatisfied. Yet, it's still the greatest form of government this world has ever seen. For the love of Mike, let's not give it up.
3: I'm Mike, and I approve this message.
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7: 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They also are very happy to support veterans with a military discount. 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
7: Back on the show with the whole cat. There's the telephone. Sonny Chase.
8: Sonny Hollywood Chase.
7: Hollywood. It's Hollywood Kowalski.
8: In your dreams, babes. Hey, got a promotion for
7: I
8: you.
7: I certainly hope it's better than the last one.
8: Oh, it's a doozy. It has staying power, too.
7: What do you mean, staying power?
8: I mean this promotion's going to take some time, like weeks, maybe months.
7: Okay, you got my attention.
8: You're going to take the longest ride in history in a hot air balloon.
7: Huh?
8: You're going to ride that baby all around the world.
7: Kowalski, you know I'm afraid of heights.
8: Don't look down.
7: Come on, are you kidding me?
8: No, we're mapping out your route right now.
7: I don't believe this.
8: Across the Atlantic, across Europe. But there is one thing, though.
7: What's that?
8: Russia's giving us a little problem, you know.
7: What kind of problem?
8: Well, they're not real fond of you flying over their airspace.
7: And,
8: you know...
7: No, I don't know.
8: They did mention in passing, you know, something about maybe, I don't know, shooting you down with a surface-to-air missile or something like that.
9: Kowalski! Dude, come in.
8: Hey, watch.

Major Harris, Love Won't Let Me Wait. Didn't need that version of it. Each week, our Best of 70 shows travels nationwide. 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

0: Just Want to Be Your Everything from Andy Gibb, 1977. Thanks for listening. My name is Sonny Hollywood Chase, and you're listening to the best of 70s show called And Then There Was That. Whether you live through the decade or just like the music, we're glad to have you on board. We've got more coming up next.
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2: 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It's And Then There Was That
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3: 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Satellite weather.
4: Finally, Friday forecast. Sunny, high of 92. We have a chance of rain in the afternoon. Southeast winds 5 to 10 knots. Seas 1 to 2 feet. Light chop. On the river, your high tide about 6 a.m. Cloudy this evening, low 73. Saturday, sunny, humid, high of 92. Sunday, sunshine, high of 91. 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
2: 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He's back.
1: And the inmates are running the asylum. Welcome back to And Then There Was That with Sonny Hollywood Chase.
0: Time now for the segment called Open the Mail.
9: Open the mail.
0: And I have one right here. Let's see. This is a letter from Green Bay, Wisconsin.
9: A long way.
0: And it says, Dear Mr. Chase, listen to your show often, along with the mayor and Bernard.
9: All right.
0: They're good characters, but you are a total screw up.
9: Uh-oh.
0: Who wrote this?
9: Oh, you're a total screw
0: up. Which one of you guys wrote
9: this?
0: This is not a real letter.
9: I didn't write it.
0: I am not a total screw up.
9: Partial maybe, but you're not.
0: Partial maybe.
9: Right.
0: Yeah, see,
9: but
0: I'm not partial. Total. I'm partial. At best.
9: That's it. That's yeah. Partial Sonny.
0: So, but one of you wrote this letter.
9: No, I did not. Can't pin it on me.
0: And we're going to file this where it belongs.
10: Three boys.

You know, I've heard it said you can't appreciate that song unless you lived in the Big Apple. I don't know. I like it. Odyssey, a native New Yorker from 1978. Sonny Hollywood Chase saying goodbye, and I'll see you next week. For the mayor and Bernard, remember this. Stay positive and get the negative people out of your life. I promise you, you don't need them, and you can do it. See you next week.

0: 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And Then There Was That with Sunny Hollywood Chase.
1: Was produced in the studios of Ed Galloway Productions and London Vox. 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
2: The characters and impersonations are intellectual property from the creative minds of Ed Galloway and the staff of And Then There Was That. 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
0: 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With Sunny Hollywood Chase.
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mid-1970s, Seals and Crofts were in business. In 1974, they performed at the now legendary California Jam, and that very same year released the album Unborn Child, which contained a very controversial title track.

By early 1976, Seals and Crofts released Sudan Village, which featured a minor hit called Baby, I'll Give It to You. Carolyn Willis, formerly of the group Honeycomb of Wannads fame, sang along with Seals and Crofts on that song. 1976 turned out to be another big year for the duo. An interesting note, in that same year, Jim Seals' brother Dan became successful as a member of England Dan and John Ford Coley. Dan later became a successful country star. By the summer of 76, the duo released the album Get Closer, and the title track from that album also featured the vocals of Carolyn Willis and would go on to become Seals and Crofts' biggest single.

0: Get Closer, 1976. By 1977, Seals and Crofts contributed a song for the movie One on One. The song became a top 40 single.
1: Just as if you're still there, I will have my fair share.
0: By 1978, disco was dominant, and though not intending to, or maybe intending to, Seals and Crofts enjoyed this disco-flavored top 20 hit.

Later in 1978, Seals and Crofts released Taking It Easy, but the duo's popularity started to wane. Through the years, Jim Seals and Dash Crofts would pursue their separate lives with their separate interests, but have reunited on occasion. They released an album called Traces in 2004. Classic Artist Spotlight is recorded at Studio 242. I'm Larry Ravenswood, executive producer, engineer Daryl Jorgensen. Thank you very much for listening.

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3: 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Barnhills is the home of the Maryland crab cakes and other seafood. Barnhills also has steak, crepes, both sweet and savory, and many other unique dishes. 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And their website is barnhills.com. 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
1: At the dawn of the 1980s, Styx was one of the biggest selling American acts in the music business, but trouble started brewing for the band over creative differences. Tommy Shaw and J.Y. Young were pushing for more of a guitar rock edge, while Dennis DeYoung pushed for a more artistic, even ethereal approach. Things would eventually break in the end, but for now everybody compromised, and the album Paradise Theater was released in early 1981. It was basically a concept album based on a real Chicago theater that once existed. The album became Styx's all-time greatest seller. Two top 10 records were released off of Paradise Theater, The Best of Times, and this song, sung by Tommy Shaw. Yeah.

Too Much Time on My Hands, Styx, 1981. Continuing on with conceptual themes, Styx went way out with the 1983 album Kilroy Was Here. The premise for this album, an elaborate stage show, was centered around a figure named Kilroy, a rock star who was thrown in prison for being just that, a rock star, who attempts to overturn a worldwide ban on rock music. The stage show was expensive, and even though the album did very well, the tour suffered financially, and the band members were exhausted from such a high-demand performance of such magnitude as Kilroy Was Here ultimately became. Nonetheless, the album contained some gems, and none was more memorable than this track, one of Styx's most successful singles of all, Mr. Roboto.

A Styx montage. After the Kilroy Was Here album and tour in 1983, Tommy Shaw left Styx and Dennis DeYoung followed suit, leaving J.Y. Young and the Pinoza Brothers to carry on. Shaw would go on to form Damn Yankees, and DeYoung would have a successful solo career. Tommy Shaw would eventually rejoin Styx, and Dennis DeYoung would rejoin briefly to record 1990's Edge of the Century album, which included Styx's last U.S. top 10 hit, Show Me the Way, and the 1999 album, Brave New World. Sadly, drummer John Pinoso died in 1996. Today, Styx still performs.

0: 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I'm Larry Ravenswood, executive producer, engineer Daryl Jorgensen. Thank you very much for listening.
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3: Monday I'll have Friday on my mind. Satellite weather.
4: Finally, Friday forecast. Sunny, high of 92. We have a chance of rain in the afternoon. Southeast winds 5 to 10 knots. Seas 1 to 2 feet. Light chop. On the river, your high tide about 6 a.m. Cloudy this evening, low 73. Saturday, sunny, humid, high of 92. Sunday, sunshine, high of 91. 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

Concerts, music videos, Grammy and Academy Award nominations. In short, he had a sensational rock voice and was commercially accessible. Critics would never compare him to other of his contemporaries, such as Bruce Springsteen or John Mellencamp, but as far as radio and concerts, Bryan Adams was definitely up there with the best of that era. He was born in Ontario, and his father was a Canadian diplomat, thus young Bryan was able to travel around the world. By the early 70s, his parents had divorced, so Bryan moved in with his mother to Vancouver, British Columbia. Bryan Adams was always a big music fan, so as a teenager, he formed a band, and the band rehearsed in his mother's basement. Now, he didn't have any designs on singing initially. His band was auditioning for a singer, but the right one was hard to find, so Bryan himself started taking over vocal duties. Bryan also auditioned as a guitarist, and by the mid-70s, joined a band called Sweeney Todd. The group liked his voice as well, and Bryan Adams replaced Nick Gilder as the group's vocalist. The band had minor success. Nonetheless, Adams quit within a year. By the late 70s, Bryan Adams had met Jim Vallance. The two found that they musically had a lot in common and quickly became songwriting partners. In 1978, Bryan Adams signed with A&M Records, and he and Vallance wrote songs for other artists at the time, while Bryan himself would concurrently pursue his own solo career. It was hard going for the first couple of years, but by 1983, Bryan Adams hit big with an album called Cuts Like a Knife. His first single was this top 10 hit from 1983.

With his distinctive raspy voice and superb pop songwriting, Bryan Adams became an important, if not center figure, in mid-80s arena pop rock lore. By 1985, he was everywhere.

From 1983, the song Straight from the Heart, the first big hit single from Bryan Adams. Cuts Like a Knife was a big breakthrough. However, by 1984, with the release of the album Reckless, Bryan Adams was about to hit the stratosphere. This song was the first single released from it.

From late 1984, the song Run to You. The songs off the album Reckless varied in tempo, but not in selling accessibility. Each song seemed perfectly crafted. Rocking odes to younger years and passionate loves were all part of the Bryan Adams arsenal. And some songs were very romantic too, such as this song, Bryan Adams' first U.S. number one single, Heaven.

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0: From 1970 to 73, the Jackson 5's music was a hybrid of pop, rock, soul, and funk. By 1974, they emphasized early disco with this hit.

Dancing Machine, the Jackson 5, 1974. The mid-70s were a transition time for the brothers. They felt that they were outgrowing Motown's strict formula and they wanted more creative control, so they decided to leave Motown. However, Jermaine remained with Motown, so the brothers brought on younger brother Randy to replace him. And just as significantly, leaving Motown meant leaving behind the Jackson 5 moniker, so they became simply the Jacksons.

Enjoy Yourself, a song that hit the U.S. Top 10 in early 1977 and became the very first big hit under the new name The Jacksons. Here now is a Jacksons montage.

a Jackson's montage. By the late 1970s, disco was the dominant force in popular music, and the Jacksons really always had a head start with it. This song, one of their biggest of the period, was a million seller from 1979, Shake Your Body Down to the Ground.

0: Shake Your Body, 1979. The Jacksons' last major album release was 1984's Torture. By this time, Michael Jackson had emerged as the biggest solo act in the world. He would die in 2009. Classic Artist Spotlight is recorded at Studio 242. I'm Larry Ravenswood, executive producer, engineer Daryl Jurgensen. Thank you very much for listening.
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7: The year is 1966. Three young men returned from a trip around the world with footage that was about to change the world. The young men were filmmaker Bruce Brown and surfing legends Mike Hinson and Robert August, who followed the everlasting summer around the world. Little did they know at the time that they were in possession of what would become the most influential and iconic surf film of all time. One that would create a cultural revolution like nothing America had ever seen before. This film, of course, was The Endless Summer, all for the pursuit of the perfect wave. On any day of the year, it's summer, somewhere in the world. And while Bruce Brown, Mike Hinson, and Robert August's footprints might wash away from the sand, the treks have changed the world forever.
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0: man. 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
1: Stafford's World, where the memories never stop. The best from yesterday. Joe Cocker, The Hollies, James Taylor, Carole King, Alice Cooper, The Four Seasons.
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0: this is our generation, man. 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It's groovy. 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Life, I love
1: you. All is groovy. Hello there, and welcome to the exciting world of hip. This is Stafford's World.

I have no idea what planet the British record-buying public were on in 1968 when they shunned that song completely. The Dion version of Abraham, Martin and John, which was Monster in America. And it took us a couple of years for Abraham, Martin and John to chart in the UK with the cover version from Marvin Gaye in 1970. Culture Club, of course, and Time the Clock of the Heart from 1983. Thanks for your emails, pile of emails at mark@markstafford.co.uk. This actually wasn't an email. This was a message from Jim Edgar up in Saltcoats in Scotland, who's enjoying listening to the show. He's got some good music taste. A bit of T-Rex for you. I think that'll go down well.

talked about Paul Rodgers having a son who's in the music business. Well, Rocky Burnett was the son of Johnny Burnett, the old rock and roller from the 1950s. Johnny had out You're 16, You're Beautiful and You're Mine and Dreaming and tracks like that. Rocky Burnett was a one-hit wonder in America in 1980 with that great tune there, Tired of Towing the Line. Now, this lady was the one of the faces, the female faces of 1968 in the music world. She was everywhere on our national newspapers, on our pop papers back in 1968. Judy Driscoll and the Brian Auger Trinity.

It's hard to believe, but back then they used to knock out quality albums about every 6 months. The artists were required to put a new album out in 6 months after finishing the previous one and going on tour as well. Van Morrison did it with his Moondance album coming out in 1970. And in 71, he was back with the Tupelo Honey album, and Wild Night was a single from that. And we'll do that for Paul King, who's in Blackburn. He liked our Bachman Turner song story, the Bachman Turner Overdrive song story of taking care of business. I enjoyed that. Well, a lot of people like that, actually. One more song story to come today on the show. We'll finish the first hour, though, with Deep Purple.

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2: 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That's right. This Halloween, Landfall will be joining five other bands for a musical booze cruise aboard the Margaritaville Islander. The cruise departs Tampa, Florida on October 28th and returns November 1st. There will be games, costume contests, and interaction with all the bands throughout the cruise. For tickets and more information, you can go to www.rockmsc.com. 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Or the cruise line can be reached at 1-844-762-5672. This will be an absolute blast, and there are limited tickets available. 1-844-762-5672. Let's cruise!
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1: 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I went down, down, down, and the flames went higher.
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very much Class Productions, weren't they? Those early Drifters singles. Drifters and On Broadway, what a great song. White Snake and Here I Go Again. And we're heading towards the end of the show. Got a little bunch of good stuff to come. Bit of a rocker now. One of the rockers from the Bachman Turner Overdrive.

It's a British band, and they were on Beacon Records, who had some interesting stuff in 1970. They were called Black Velvet. I played African Velvet by those guys in the past, but that's one I don't dig out that often. What Am I to Do, Black Velvet? I actually like that better than African Velvet, and that's a good song. And Backman Turner Overdrive, and You Ain't Seen Nothing Yet. Luster the emails for today at mark@markstafford.co.uk. You can reach me there, or you can catch me on Facebook. Just simply search for Mark Stafford, or the website www.markstafford.co.uk. Hello to Jacob? It's very hard to work from an email. Jacob Bervin in Antwerp in Belgium. Now, Antwerp's one of those cities. You may have your own thing about cities. Some cities you just immediately label them with something. To me, Antwerp is a city that I go around. I very rarely go to, been there a couple of times, but most of the time, for many, many, many visits to Europe, I've gone around the big motorway ringway around Antwerp. I've gone around Antwerp many, many times on the ringway. Seen the big Velodrome Stadium, is it? Big stadium just next to the motorway, a stone's throw away. So hi to Jacob Reuven, who lives in Antwerp in Belgium, and said, could we play this?